is not a problem that I can't fix, cause I can do it in the mix. And if your man gives you trouble just to move out on the double, and you don't let it trouble your brain, cause away goes trouble down the drain. Said away goes trouble down the drain.

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2: Song number one on tonight's 80s Dance Classics, In Deep. 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Hi to Karen as well. 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Hi to John as well, who's listening down there near Brighton. Song number two then from the dance classics, especially for Jason.
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4: 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They're funny, they're
5: Debbie
4: really
5: Dancer,
4: 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Charmaine and Lena.

Song number two then from tonight's 80s dance classic, and certainly a forgotten one, especially for Jason, the Cookie Crew, and Got to Keep On. Not heard that for a long, long time. But it did remind me during that track to dig into the refreshment for tonight. And it's not cookies tonight, Viennese chocolate biscuits. Loving those. Washed down with some nice Cherryade. That's the refreshments in the DCR FM studio tonight. Song number three then, from Sabrina. This is Boys.

some great 80s dance classics in the late 80s, and that's one of them, Sabrina and Boys. This next one then, completing tonight's 80s dance classics, from Sydney Youngblood. 20 past 8 here on DCRFM.

0: 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Hope you enjoyed those 80s dance classics. Back next Thursday from 8 o'clock here on DCR FM. Let's have a second look of the What's On guide.
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0: So in the first hour, we spoke all about the Dover Harbour Festival that we're counting down to this Saturday and Sunday. For more information on that, have a look at the website. Full information on our website about that one. But some of the other events happening this coming weekend. Don't forget the live music and the live entertainment down there at Market Square in Dover. 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Now, this Saturday is the turn of Broken Strings, live between 11 a.m. and 1 p.m. 2 hours of live music with acoustic duo Broken Strings. Free entertainment in the heart of the town in Dover. Now, for more information on that, the best place to visit is the Dover District Council website and Facebook pages. But do go along and support the live entertainment down there at the Market Square in Dover. Also, this coming weekend is the Sandwich Folk and Ale Festival, taking place from tomorrow through the weekend as well. Lots going on there. Three stages of live entertainment. Lots of talented musicians will be there entertaining you throughout the weekend. Morris dancers, lively performances across the weekend. And a massive selection of food stalls as well. Lots of food there and event bar as well, serving a variety of ales and local brews there. Keep the celebration flowing throughout the entire weekend. So much going on there. The best place to visit is the website sandwich-folk-and-l.org, or have a look at our website for more information on that. That's taking place from tomorrow across the weekend. Also coming up on Saturday is the Shepherd's Well Summer Fair. That's taking place between 12 and 5. It's over at the Shepherd's Well Recreational Ground. And lots going on there. Mix of craft stalls, games, competitions, music, food and drink, entertainment for all of the family. And also they're going to welcome the Samba Band there as well as Shepherd's Well School. They'll be performing there as well. Lots of traditional fake games, bouncy castle, and also a children's fancy dress competition as well. Lots happening on that one. It's a free event. Best place to visit is the Shepherd's Well Parish Council website for full information. So lots going on this coming weekend and, of course, through the summer season. We'll keep you up to date right here on DCR FM. 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

Nice to hear that track, Kenny Loggins and Heart to Heart here on DCR FM. 29 minutes past 8. It's nothing but 80s all the way through until 9 o'clock. Digging deep with some of those forgotten 80s you don't hear much on the radio. As ever, would love to hear from you if you'd like to get in touch. matt@dcrfm.co.uk. Hi to James, who's listening online. Hi to Rebecca, who enjoyed the dance classics tonight. Hi to Marianne. And also Beverly, who's listening in Capel as well. Nice to hear from you all tonight. Let's have another track then from our featured artist. We've chosen Luther Vandross. This one, a duet with Cheryl Lynn.

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Let's be friends.

We love digging out the forgotten 80s, and that's one of them from 1984, Stanley Clarke and Heaven Sent You. 20 minutes to 9, DCR FM, and starting off the wind down tunes tonight is our featured artist, Luther Vandross. This is So Amazing.

Hope you enjoyed our featured artist tonight, Luther Vandross. That's so amazing. Song number three from our featured artist tonight here on DCR FM. Hi to Margaret. Now, Margaret said, I know you played this song a few weeks ago, but she really likes it, from Alison Moyet. Enjoy, Margaret. Nice to hear from you. Have a great weekend.

especially for Margaret. I hope you enjoyed that one. Such a classic tune. Nice to hear from you tonight, as always, Margaret. And those wind down songs continue. This is Brenda Russell.

a lovely song, sung and recorded by many artists in the past. Of course, Ella Fitzgerald, Rod Stewart, Ray Charles, and of course that one by Simply Red. Hope you enjoyed that one. That rounds off the wind down tunes for tonight and the show. That's just about it from me for this evening. I'll be back next Thursday to do it all over again from 7 o'clock. Don't forget the Dover Harbour Festival this coming weekend, Saturday and Sunday. DCRFM will be down there live from 10 o'clock on Saturday. So do come and say hello if you're in the area. Don't forget Simon's here with the album show straight after me at 9 o'clock. He's here through until midnight tonight. Dave Marley, he's here waking you up for breakfast, 7 o'clock through until 9 o'clock tomorrow morning. Andy Lloyd, he's back as usual from 9 o'clock with the morning show through until midday. If you've missed any of these great tunes, catch up anytime, mixcloud.com/MattDCRFM. Have a great weekend. Do support these local community events that are happening in and around East Kent and Whitecliffs country. Thanks for being part of the show. Catch you next Thursday from 7. Good night.

for that city though. Yeah, I gotta light the tower up for this. Yeah. 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

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Why was TPS at my crib until your boy slid? It is what it is. 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I would probably need a YouTube search just for me to do.

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1: We're gathered here this evening to pay our due respects to drip-fed Fred, who late last night fell out of his prison bed. 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

0: Here's Alex, pedalling off to work. And here's Nikki, driving off for a morning coffee. 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
9: Good morning, Paul Connor here with the local news for East Kent and Whitecliffs Country. In Folkestone, a part of the footpath below the Lees was sealed off after a major emergency response yesterday. Police, ambulances and a fire engine were seen around 10:30 a.m. The scene was cleared by 2 p.m. with council staff left to block the area. No details yet from emergency services. And in Faversham, Captain Jack the Cat is winning hearts after leaping from a sinking pirate-themed boat and swimming to safety. He's now living in Les Best's record shop, where he's become a hit with customers. In Sandwich, a drunk driver has been arrested after crashing his friend's car while babysitting. Peter Lyons was more than 3 times the limit when he wrote off the Renault Clio, causing £13,000 damage. He refused to cooperate and was pepper sprayed before being detained. Now over to Chloe for the weather.
10: Chloe here with the DCR weather. Another fine day today with light winds and almost uninterrupted sunshine, though it may turn hazy at times. Temperatures will become very warm, even hot, with maximum temperature of 31 degrees Celsius. The outlook for Tuesday to Thursday will be breezy with variable cloud for most of the time, staying dry with hazy sunshine through daytimes. Temperatures remaining above average and feeling hot. Today's sunrise and sunset times are 4:47 a.m. and 9:10 p.m., making the day length 16 hours 23 minutes. High tide for Dover is at 3:25 a.m. and 3:50 p.m. Low tide at 10:45 a.m. and 11:13 p.m. Now back to Paul for the travel.
9: Here is today's Kent travel on the roads. Key points are the A20, Ariatcham, works continue with temporary traffic lights. The A28, Canterbury Road, temporary lights for emergency repairs near the petrol station. The A28, Ashford Road. Temporary lights between Shoreham Lane and Grange Road. Delays expected. The Road of Remembrance, Folkestone. Closed both ways. And Joynton Road, Folkestone. Temporary lights. The A299. Overnight resurfacing works for 3 months between St Nicholas Roundabout to A291 Canterbury Road Interchange. Diversions are in place. On the rails. Southeastern and high-speed trains are running normally. Overnight engineering works occurring late after 11:40 p.m. between 6th to 10th July. Lines affected are Tunbridge Wells to Hastings, Lewisham to Dartford, Metham to Gillingham Sittingbourne, and Rochester to Gillingham Sittingbourne. Port of Dover and cross-channel ferries from Dover are expected to run to schedule tomorrow morning. Now back over to the show.

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0: Having been closed for both renovation and conservation, Dover's Maison Dieu reopened to the public in May of this year. Notable among the features to have caught the eye of visitors are the building's cleaned and refurbished stained glass windows.
1: They've been cleaned and conserved, and I think really excitingly it was by a local company as well. So East Hope Stained Glass of Folkestone, but they did an incredible job, and literally I think it was over 150,000 recyclable cotton buds were used to clean the windows. Most of that work was done in situ, but every single stained glass window panel in the Connaught Hall and the middle section of the one in the stone hall showing the siege of Dover Castle, that was all very carefully transported to their workshops in Folkestone. And I think they had 7 benches working for over 3 months, purely working on the Maison Dieu stained glass.
2: It just makes you realise how big a project it was.
1: Yeah, yeah. And it's exciting interest, not just in this country, but from the wider UK and abroad. I only had an email a couple of days ago from somebody who's writing a book on Edward John Poynter. He was the son of the Victorian architect Ambrose, who lived in Dover for over 30 years. And at the tender age of about 20, Edward was the person who designed the Stonehall history windows. So this chap's writing a book about him. So I've already asked if he's willing to come down and give us a talk. But of course, he's very, very excited by the Stonehall windows.
2: I should think so. Poynter was one of the leaders of his area of expertise.
1: He was, yeah. And he actually went on to become the president of the Royal Academy.
2: So did he?
1: He was a multi-talented artist. Not just stained glass, he did very little stained glass, but he did wall paintings, he did oil paintings, portraits. There's a fabulous room at the Victoria and Albert Museum called the Grill. It used to be part of the cafe. And they designed every single thing in that room from the floor to the ceiling.
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0: You're both on the same road. 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Motorbike safety. It's on all of us. National Highways.
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11: Good morning, Paul Connor here with the local news for East Kent and Whitecliffs country. In Folkestone, a part of the footpath below the Lees was sealed off after a major emergency response yesterday. Police, ambulances and a fire engine were seen around 10:30 a.m. The scene was cleared by 2 p.m. with council staff left to block the area. No details yet from emergency services. And in Faversham, Captain Jack the Cat is winning hearts after leaping from a sinking pirate-themed boat and swimming to safety. He's now living in Les Best's record shop, where he's become a hit with customers. In Sandwich, a drunk driver has been arrested after crashing his friend's car while babysitting. Peter Lyons was more than three times the limit when he wrote off the Renault Clio, causing £13,000 damage. He refused to cooperate and was pepper sprayed before being detained. Now over to Chloe for the weather.
12: Chloe here with the DCR weather. Another fine day today with light winds and almost uninterrupted sunshine, though it may turn hazy at times. Temperatures will become very warm, even hot, with maximum temperature of 31 degrees Celsius. The outlook for Tuesday to Thursday will be breezy with variable cloud for most of the time, staying dry with hazy sunshine through daytimes. Temperatures remaining above average and feeling hot. Today's sunrise and sunset times are 4:47 a.m. and 9:10 p.m., making the day length 16 hours 23 minutes. High tide for Dover is at 3:25 a.m. and 3:50 p.m. Low tide at 10:45 a.m. and 11:13 p.m. Now back to Paul for the travel.
11: Here is today's Kent travel on the roads. Key points are: the A20, Harrietsham, works continue with temporary traffic lights. The A28, Canterbury Road, temporary lights for emergency repairs near the petrol station. The A28, Ashford Road, temporary lights between Shoreham Lane and Grange Road, delays expected. The Road of Remembrance, Folkestone, closed both ways. And Joynton Road, Folkestone, temporary lights. The A299, overnight resurfacing works for 3 months between St Nicholas Roundabout to A291 Canterbury Road interchange. Diversions are in place. On the rails, southeastern and high-speed trains are running normally. Overnight engineering works occurring late after 11:40 p.m. between 6th to 10th July. Lines affected are Tunbridge Wells to Hastings, Lewisham to Dartford, Metham to Gillingham Sittingbourne, and Rochester to Gillingham Sittingbourne. Port of Dover and cross-channel ferries from Dover are expected to run to schedule tomorrow morning. Now back over to the show.
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7: There's no better way to start your day. Marley at breakfast. The breakfast show that's so hot, it comes with a government warning. 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

0: Good morning. Welcome along to another edition of Marley in the Morning. It's the start of another brand new week me and you get to spend together. Today being Monday the 6th of July. As always, we kick off with three tracks out of the 60s. This morning, The Who got us underway out of 1964, their debut single, I Can't Explain. Let's crack on with the show. Today in music history, way back in 1957, John Lennon and Paul McCartney met for the very first time at the Woolen Church Paris Fete, where the Quarrymen were appearing. And 7 years later, in 1964, the Beatles film Hard Day's Night premiered at the Pavilion in London.
1: You're listening

birthday shout's going to Jet Harris, born today back in 1939. Jet Harris was the original bass guitarist with the Shadows until April 1962 and had subsequent success as a solo and as a duo with drummer Tony Meehan when they topped the UK singles chart for 3 weeks in early 1963 with Diamonds, the track we just played for you. Let's dip into the 70s for the first time this morning, the year 1979. Here's The Undertones.

We just played you Van McCoy there from 1975 and the classic Hustle. What a great track. Remembering Van McCoy today, who passed away today back in 1979. Back in 1972, in music history, David Bowie appeared on the UK music show Top of the Pops, playing his then brand new single, Starman, his first single since the 1969 Space Oddity, when it was originally released 3 years before. The single peaked at number 10 and stayed on the charts for 11 weeks. We're a couple of tracks away from your workout track, so you know what to do. Get your stretches done.

0: 20 minutes past 7 o'clock, we just played Free, All Right Now, originally released back in 1970. And before that one, from 2 years later, we played you David Bowie and Starman. As I mentioned, those two tracks lead us to this morning's workout track. This morning, we're headed for 1994 to work out alongside Oasis and their track Rock and Roll Star. Let's get it done.
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just took you to 1992 with the debut single for the M People there. The track was called Colour My Life. It's Marley in the Morning. Today in music history, back in 2007, Britney apologised for attacking a photographer's car with an umbrella earlier this year. Pictures of the 25-year-old lashing out appeared in several newspapers shortly after the photo emerged, to first shaving her head in a hair salon. You're

It became a staple on UK dance floors, flying all the way to number 2 on the official UK singles chart and even hit number 1 on the UK R&B charts. Of course, we just played Usher and Pop Your Colour, 2001. Before that one, Britney out of 1999 and Sometimes. Here's the brand new offering from Taylor Swift.

fast approaching 10 minutes away from 8 o'clock. Don't forget, at the turn of the hour, we've got today's edition of 80s at 8. I'll be playing you 30 minutes of nothing but 80s anthems between 8 and 8.30. I can tell you now, you're going to be hearing tracks from Spandau Ballet, Phil Collins, ZZ Top and Sheila and B Devotion. That's all coming up in this morning's 80s at 8. We just played you the current track from Ariana Grande. It's called I Hate That I Made You Love Me. And of course, before that one, the current track from Taylor Swift played I Knew It, I Knew You. Let's keep it up to date with a brand new offering from Haircut

up to 5 minutes away from 8 o'clock. We just played Travis. The track was released in 2002. And of course, we played Flowers in the Window. And before that one, the current release from Haircut 100. They're back in the charts after all these years. The track's called Come Back to Me. We've got another track taking us to the end of hour one this morning. We'll be right back after a break with this morning's 80s at 8. Taking us there, our Ocean Colour Scene, the Traveller's tune from 1996.

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2: Good morning, Paul Connor here with the local news for East Kent and Whitecliffs country. In Folkestone, a part of the footpath below the Lees was sealed off after a major emergency response yesterday. Police, ambulances and a fire engine were seen around 10:30 a.m. The scene was cleared by 2 p.m. with council staff left to block the area. No details yet from emergency services. And in Faversham, Captain Jack the Cat is winning hearts after leaping from a sinking pirate-themed boat and swimming to safety. He's now living in Les Best's record shop, where he's become a hit with customers. In Sandwich, a drunk driver has been arrested after crashing his friend's car while babysitting. Peter Lyons was more than 3 times the limit when he wrote off the Renault Clio, causing £13,000 damage. He refused to cooperate and was pepper sprayed before being detained. Now over to Chloe for the weather.
3: Chloe here with the DCR weather. Another fine day today with light winds and almost uninterrupted sunshine, though it may turn hazy at times. Temperatures will become very warm, even hot, with maximum temperature of 31 degrees Celsius. The outlook for Tuesday to Thursday will be breezy with variable cloud for most of the time, staying dry with hazy sunshine through daytimes, temperatures remaining above average and feeling hot. Today's sunrise and sunset times are 4:47 a.m. and 9:10 p.m., making the day length 16 hours 23 minutes. High tide for Dover is at 3:25 a.m. and 3:50 p.m. Low tide at 10:45 a.m. and 11:13 p.m. Now back to Paul for the travel.
2: Here is today's Kent travel on the roads. Key points are the A20, Harrietsham, works continue with temporary traffic lights. The A28, Canterbury Road, temporary lights for emergency repairs near the petrol station. The A28, Ashford Road, temporary lights between Shoreham Lane and Grange Road, delays expected. The Road of Remembrance, Folkestone, closed both ways. And Joynton Road, Folkestone, temporary lights. The A299, overnight resurfacing works for 3 months between St Nicholas Roundabout to A291 Canterbury Road interchange. Diversions are in place. On the rails, southeastern and high-speed trains are running normally. Overnight engineering works occurring late after 11:40 p.m. between 6th to 10th July. Lines affected are Tunbridge Wells to Hastings, Lewisham to Dartford, Metham to Gillingham Sittingbourne, and Rochester to Gillingham Sittingbourne. Port of Dover and cross-channel ferries from Dover are expected to run to schedule tomorrow morning. Now back over to the show.

Sober Time is just coming up to 5 minutes past 8 o'clock. Of course, we're in this morning's edition of 80s at 8 right now. We kicked it off this morning with a track originally released back in 1976, but was re-released as the Decades remix that we just played you 10 years later in 1986. The Real Thing, You to Me Are Everything, the Decades remix, which leads me to shouting happy birthday to David Smith, born today back in 1952, a member of The Real Thing, and another birthday shout to English pop and rock drummer John Keeble with Spandau Ballet, celebrating his birthday today, born back in 1959. Here are Spandau Ballet with their debut single, Cut the Long Story Short, on this morning's 80s at 8. This

birthday shout to Michael Grant of Musical Youth, best remembered for their successful 1982 single Pass the Dutchie. We didn't play that one, actually. That was their debut single back in the day. The one we played this morning was the third release they had, called Never Gonna Give You Up, from 1983. Let's stick with that year. Here's ZZ Top.

day in music history, back in 1985, Phil Collins went to number one on the US singles chart with the track we just played called Sussudio, his third US number one. It made number 12 here in the UK. The track was taken from his third solo studio album, No Jacket Required. It's 20 minutes past 8 o'clock. We travel next to the beginning of the decade, 1980, with

0: Bernard Edwards. That was Sheila and B. Devotion, released at the start of the 80s, 1980. The track was called Spacer. Today in music history, back in 1984, the Jacksons kicked off their North American Victory Tour at Arrowhead Stadium, Kansas City. Over 2 million people attended the 55 concerts, which grossed over $75 million. Michael Jackson donated $5 million of that money to various charities.
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0: just look at me. So the Jacksons, alongside Mick Jagger from 1984, State of Shock, bring us to the end of this morning's 80s at 8. Playing next on Marley in the Morning, it's your Midway Extended Play.
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It's not a crime when you look the way you do, the way I like to picture you. When I get home, it's later tonight, I pour a drink.

We've just played you today's Midway extended play track. Of course, that was the Pet Shop Boys and Left to My Own Devices. Neil Tennant and Chris Lowe specifically approached super producer Trevor Horn because they wanted the track to sound like an electronic opera, and he didn't disappoint them. He brought in a full live orchestra and spent months layering the production. We just played the original introspective 12-inch mix. Let's head now for 2022 with Teddy Swims.

Esther Dean originally conceived the high-energy electro-pop track that we've just played. She had Britney Spears in mind. However, when Rihanna heard the demo, she immediately claimed the track for herself. In a brilliant full-circle moment, once the song became a global smash, Britney was invited to feature on the official remix, pushing the track to the very top of the US charts. We've just played Rihanna and S&M. Before that one, we heard from Teddy Swims, the track 911. Here's the latest track from Madonna. She calls it Love

approaching 10 minutes away from 9 o'clock. We just heard from Madonna, her current offering she calls Love Sensation. Here's Niall Horan. The track's called Tastes So Good.

It's called Passenger, and of course before that one, Niall Horan and Tastes So Good. Don't forget, at the turn of the hour, we've got today's edition of the 5 at 9. I'll be playing you 5 tracks in a row, as we do every weekday morning just after 9 o'clock, leaving you to listen to the tracks and try and work out the original year that the tracks were released. The only rule is you're not allowed to use Google. We encourage you to try and do it all from memory. That's coming up at the turn of the hour. Heading next for 1990 with In Excess, the track Disappear.

0: 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We'll be right back.
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2: Good morning, Paul Connor here with the local news for East Kent and White Cliffs country. In Folkestone, a part of the footpath below the Lees was sealed off after a major emergency response yesterday. Police, ambulances and a fire engine were seen around 10:30 a.m. The scene was cleared by 2 p.m. with council staff left to block the area. No details yet from emergency services. And in Faversham, Captain Jack the Cat is winning hearts after leaping from a sinking pirate-themed boat and swimming to safety. He's now living in Les Best's record shop, where he's become a hit with customers. In Sandwich, a drunk driver has been arrested after crashing his friend's car while babysitting. Peter Lyons was more than three times the limit when he wrote off the Renault Clio, causing £13,000 damage. He refused to cooperate and was pepper sprayed before being detained. Now over to Chloe for the weather.
3: Chloe here with the DCR weather. Another fine day today with light winds and almost uninterrupted sunshine, though it may turn hazy at times. Temperatures will become very warm, even hot, with maximum temperature of 31 degrees Celsius. The outlook for Tuesday to Thursday will be breezy with variable cloud for most of the time, staying dry with hazy sunshine through daytimes. Temperatures remaining above average and feeling hot. Today's sunrise and sunset times are 4:47 a.m. and 9:10 p.m., making the day length 16 hours 23 minutes. High tide for Dover is at 3:25 a.m. and 3:50 p.m. Low tide at 10:45 a.m. and 11:13 p.m. Now back to Paul for the travel.
2: Here is today's Kent travel on the roads. Key points are: the A20, Harrietsham, works continue with temporary traffic lights. The A28, Canterbury Road, temporary lights for emergency repairs near the petrol station. The A28, Ashford Road, temporary lights between Shoreham Lane and Grange Road, delays expected. The Road of Remembrance, Folkestone, closed both ways. And Joynton Road, Folkestone, temporary lights. The A299, overnight resurfacing works for 3 months between St Nicholas Roundabout to A291 Canterbury Road interchange. Diversions are in place. On the rails, southeastern and high-speed trains are running normally. Overnight engineering works occurring late after 11:40 p.m. between 6th to 10th July. Lines affected are Tunbridge Wells to Hastings, Lewisham to Dartford, Metham to Gillingham Sittingbourne, and Rochester to Gillingham Sittingbourne. Port of Dover and cross-channel ferries from Dover are expected to run to schedule tomorrow morning. Now back over to the show.

0: This is DCR. We'll be back after this short break. Don't go anywhere.
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starting off the week in the way we usually plan to go on. It's the way we do it, you know. It's Britain's entry in the Eurovision Song Contest from 1996. She was from Australia too. Gina G. And ooh, just a little bit. 9:30, and now I've had a hat. I'd probably be eating it this morning. I have to be honest that I did not expect the result in the football that we got. England set to fight another day with rather a spectacular victory over Mexico. listeners north of the border thinking, so. But anyway, for the English, quite a day today. And we'll be talking about that, I'm sure, quite a bit this morning. Geoffrey Rush celebrating his birthday today. Actor in The King's Speech. Musically, though, it's Dave Smith of The Real Thing giving us our featured artist today. It should be a good programme.

doing wonders for my musical credibility. I know I could do with a little bit, especially after starting off with a Eurovision track, which I rather like. I'm not so sniffy as you, you see. That one, David Bowie, 1980, and from Scary Monsters and Super Creeps. Yeah, it's Ashes to Ashes. There is a thing to be said about when you've reached a certain point in your life that staying up all night to watch a football match just really isn't the right thing to do. I was nodding off during the second half. I was really, really trying to be, everything, whether it's patriotic, vigilant. Yeah, I could try and be vigilant. That's people who've got a thing for the Pet Shop Boys and the Village People, I'm told. Retro chart today, then, is going to be the 6th of July 1975, as we take you back, counting down the top 10 and playing the top 5 as it was on this very day. Now, obviously, newspapers printed before the results of the football match, so many of them not really mentioning it at all. Reports, though, that the Reform UK leader Nigel Farage didn't declare benefits from an ally in the year before he came an MP. Now, that is the lead story in a number of the papers today. The Daily Express focusing on Farage's response to the story, highlighting his comments that he is the victim of a hit job. Now, George Cotterill, once convicted of fraud in the United States, is said to have provided security and staff for Farage's website. Now, for his part, Nigel Farage has denied any wrongdoing, and Reform UK has insisted that no rules have been broken, as the support was in a personal capacity before he became an MP. Now, allies of the Reform UK leader say that Nigel Farage broke no rules accepting money from Cotterill because, again, it happened before he was an MP. That's according to reporting in the Metro this morning. Now, George Cotterill, or Posh George, as the paper refers to him, admitted a count of wire fraud in America back in 2017. The claims against Nigel Farage that he is facing a possible second investigation into declarations he made to Parliament over his interests. Now, they come as the UK government is launching a crackdown on large political donations. Now, that's according to reporting in this morning's Guardian. The announcement will include a series of measures to make political funding more transparent. That's set to include restrictions on donations from foreign-based benefactors, as I mentioned, that's reported in the papers today. Finally, in our first part, the Daily Mirror, they're continuing their coverage on Nigel Farage under the headline Farage and the Cons Cash. Well, that's the first part of the national newspapers. We'll have more after this.

one of those songs from the Stuck Aitken and Waterman Machine. That, the original version sung by Hazel Dean, didn't really do as much in the charts as they thought it ought to. So they gave it to Kylie, who went on to make it into a massive hit. Turn It Into Love. 18 morning show minutes past nine. A very good morning then, start of a new week. We're being warned of some warm weather a little later on in the week. Details of that still to come. And many of us still not quite firing on all cylinders this morning. I think perhaps we need another night of sleep before things will actually come back to normal. It's quite warm in the studio this morning. I'm having to have the air conditioning on. And after all those months of having to have the halogen heater on, I suppose it's quite a blessing. Although the heater was quiet and the air conditioning unit isn't, there's a price to pay. Now let's have a look at the second part of the national newspapers. Of course, all of these went to press before the match had even kicked off, delayed of course as it was by an extra hour due to the inclement weather in Americaville. Now the Daily Star this morning spotlighting England fans who they say are likely to be waking up with the ultimate hangover today after the World Cup match against Mexico. Now they say that it's due to kick off in the early hours of Monday, which indeed it was, just not the early hours they thought. Now, the paper claiming that the economy will suffer a £1 billion hit as 500,000 staff across the nation are likely to call in sick after being caught up all night long. How's the hangover? Now that's a question being posed by The Sun today, as they predict millions of people will stay up drinking until the early hours as they watch England play Mexico in the World Cup last 16 match. Elsewhere today, and a senior UK official has warned that regulators are in an arms race to keep up with the use of artificial intelligence in financial services. That being reported in the Financial Times today. Millions of people use the tech to make personal finance decisions. Elsewhere, and Telegraph. Now, they're leading on the Trump administration's warning to NATO allies that they must step up on defence spending immediately or face consequences. The story comes on the eve of a key NATO summit in Ankara in Turkey. US officials have been warning that many allies were lagging behind on their pledge to spend 5% of GDP on the military by 2035. The Telegraph's reporting this morning. The Times, now they're talking about Keir Starmer preparing to face down a rebuke from President Trump over defence spending during the forthcoming NATO summit. Keir Starmer will attend the meeting as one of his final acts as Prime Minister this week. Elsewhere on the paper page, the Princess of Wales is pictured with her family, including her parents and brother, after she completed the Three Peaks Challenge. All of that, of course, designed to raise awareness for cancer treatment. The head of the Alzheimer's Society has been warning that dementia patients are being cast aside by the NHS and treated like second-class citizens. Now, that's according to Daily Mail reporting. In an exclusive interview, Michelle Dyson saying that patients were too often diagnosed, discharged and sent home with little more than a leaflet to help them. And finally, a revolutionary weight loss drug goes on sale at pharmacies across the United Kingdom today, but it is unlikely to be available on the National Health Service for at least another 18 months to 2 years. That, according to the iNewspaper today. Those then are national news stories in the newspapers. We'll do our best to colour that picture in between now and midday.

Classic 10cc and Dreadlock Holiday, 26 minutes past nine. It's Monday morning and a happy birthday today to Sylvester Stallone. He's 80 today, born in Hell's Kitchen, which is exactly where I thought we'd been when we saw the last episode of anything Gordon Ramsay ever made. Birthdays today also including Dave Smith, mentioned him earlier. Now, I'm inventing a whole new language this morning. I've not slept well. Now, he was the lead singer, and indeed kind of still is, with The Real Thing, celebrating his 74th birthday today. Born on Merseyside, 1952. First track soon from him.

0: Womack and Womack. It reminds me of a firm of solicitors, Womack, Womack and Smith. I could see it now. And those teardrops, independent local radio. I'm really full of it today. It's 9:30 news headlines.
1: Text your bosses, you're not coming in. England hero Jude Bellingham's words as he told the nation to take the day off and celebrate the famous World Cup win over Mexico. Bellingham scored twice in 98 seconds in an historic 3-2 last 16 win over the co-hosts at the Azteca Stadium. A heatwave could be declared for the south of England today, with temperatures expected to reach around 31 degrees Celsius. ITV's agreed the sale of its media and entertainment arm to Sky. And today's the start of Alcohol Awareness Week. More on all those stories in half an hour.

0: the real thing. Can you feel the force? Do you know, I think I can. I'm pretty sure it's there. Now, we're playing that one especially because Dave Smith, who's the main vocalist with the band, is celebrating his birthday today. And as was mentioned in the headlines a few moments ago, the third heatwave of the year. Now, that started across parts of the United Kingdom. Temperatures expected to rise by, well, it could get as high as 34 Celsius. That's for some of us, and certainly by the middle of this week. Now, the heat wave, we're being told, isn't likely to be as extreme as the one towards the end of June, when we saw temperatures peaking at just under 38 degrees Celsius. However, this one is going to last a bit longer. Now, yellow heat health alerts are being issued by the UK's Health Security Agency. Now, that right across the Midlands and southern England, running through until 8 o'clock at night on the 11th of July. Now, they're suggesting that minor impacts are expected across health and social care services, with a greater risk to life for vulnerable people. Northern areas of the UK will turn warmer too, but cloud and rain is likely to continue, particularly in western Scotland. Now, temperatures across the Midlands, East Anglia and the southeast of England could rise as high as 31 Celsius this afternoon. Now, when temperatures are expected above 28 degrees, the official heatwave criteria will be met widely in those locations over the next few days. Now, the heatwave, we're told, is then going to intensify from midweek, with temperatures across both England and the east of Wales getting into the high 20s and perhaps even the low 30s. But it's London and the southeast of England where the temperature may peak highest at around about 34 Celsius on both Wednesday and Thursday. Now, the all-time temperature record of 40.3 Celsius. Now, this was set in July of 2022 at Coningsby in Lincolnshire. So just try and keep yourself as cool as you possibly can. And a bedroom fan, probably the way to go.
1: Good morning!

0: Beach Boys having far too much fun for my liking, and Barbara Ann. Now, news reporting this morning from the BBC, this concerning Pizza Express. Now, the Beeb this morning reporting that they that Pizza Express apparently have held an internal inquiry into whether the artist formerly known as Prince Andrew, now Andrew Mountbatten Windsor, whether he'd actually visited one of their restaurants in Woking. Now, the former prince, as you may remember, claimed in his infamous 2019 Newsnight interview that he had been at the branch in Surrey on the day he was alleged to have slept with Virginia Giuffre, one of the late sexual offenders, Jeffrey Epstein's victims. Now, it's been reported this morning that apparently Pizza Express have been investigating the claim. Now, they've reportedly found no evidence that he had or had not been there, saying that research found no record of anybody seeing him there on that famous night back in 2001. I think the logic being that if you saw Prince Andrew in your pizza takeaway, somebody might have noticed. Now, Andrew Mountbatten Windsor, though, did not respond to a request for comment, but he has always strenuously denied any wrongdoing. Now, Newsnight, the TV programme, they have been revisiting the 2019 interview in light of the Epstein files and Mountbatten Windsor's subsequent arrest back in February on suspicion of misconduct in public office. You may recall he was arrested by Thames Valley Police, subsequently released under investigation. Now, in this television interview, Mountbatten Windsor said that he'd taken his daughter, Princess Beatrice, to a party at Pizza Express in Woking at between 4 and 5 o'clock in the afternoon on the day before spending the night at home. This was the day when he was accused of being somewhere else with someone else. Now, the vast majority of the interview was broadcast, but very small amounts of the material was not included, just really for time constraints, we're told. Now, this included Mountbatten Windsor talking in much more detail about Pizza Express, including a claim that his staff had looked at a diary to find out much more information, which is the point at which he was able to confirm to Emily Maitlis, who was interviewing him, that he'd been with Beatrice at Pizza Express in Woking. This, he said, had been worked out by his staff, who'd looked at the diary and everything else. That reported this morning doesn't really take the story much further forward, except that it doesn't really clarify either way whether he was or wasn't there. Now let's have a look what's going on in the world of business today.
1: Campaigners say the UK competition watchdog should investigate the beer market. It's over concerns about the dominance of a small number of large brewers. A new report by the Campaign for Real Ale claims small independent breweries are being excluded from pubs and bars due to the contractual power of larger rivals. The report also claims that 80% of UK beer is now produced by foreign-owned firms. Manufacturers remain committed to net zero and see the transition to cleaner energy as a route to greater resilience. That's according to a survey by Make UK and Ecotricity, which found almost 3 in 4 firms believe a renewable-led power system is the route to cheaper electricity. Nearly 9 in 10 say they're already implementing energy efficiency measures. And making public transport more accessible could deliver a huge boost to the economy. The Institution of Mechanical Engineers estimates around 2.8 million disabled people are partially locked out of the workforce due to transport barriers.

And the song which she did on her own, she'd been previously a member of the Go-Go's, you may recall, had had the original hit with Our Lips Are Sealed, although the bigger version, of course, by the Fun Boy 3. There she is, though, in Rush Hour. It's 9:45, it really is. Time for our Nuts at Nine first outing this week, where we play either a daft song, a comedy song, a guilty pleasure, or something we can safely say that no other self-respecting radio station we're playing today. I think we've got it covered this time. We had a bit of a technical glitch last week where one of our songs went out sounding very odd, which is curious because it sounded fine in the studio, but somewhere between there and the transmitter, things went curiously wrong. Hopefully, won't happen again.

0: Hilton and a windmill in Old Amsterdam. 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
0: Now, rain persisting across northern and northwestern Scotland this morning. Now, it's going to be easing as we get through the morning. Cloudy with patchy drizzle at first. That's across Northern Ireland and the north of England. It'll be dry elsewhere with sunny spells and breezy conditions. Temperatures near normal in the north and very warm as you head south. Now, tonight, breezy in the north with occasional rain. This heaviest in the northwest of Scotland. Low cloud and hill fog. That's going to develop between, essentially the southwest of Britain and western areas. Elsewhere, though, fine and dry with lots of clear spells as we head into Tuesday. Now, further rain or showers affecting areas in the north, although a little less heavy than today. Cloudy in Northern Ireland and the northwest of England with patchy drizzle. Elsewhere, dry and sunny, feeling very warm and a little too warm in some

0: Sister Sledge and Thinking of You, which is nice, really. To paraphrase Mae West, the one thing worse than people thinking about you is people not thinking about you. I'm not quite sure that she would have said that, but if she had said it, that's probably how she would have said it. It's independent local radio, and I'm quite tired this morning. It's staying up late. It doesn't agree when you're knocking on a bit, I'll tell you. Retro chart today, that's the 6th of July 1975. We're counting down the top 10, playing you the top 5 after the 11 o'clock headlines this morning. Second hour, two more tracks from The Birthday Boy. Yep, lead singer of The Real Thing celebrating his birthday today. And of course, as ever, off with the Bradshaws. I always think I'm going to say off with their heads one day, which just wouldn't do at all. Time, I think, for us to head stateside for the first time this morning.
1: It's time for more malicious gossip.
2: I'm Peter Reynolds, and this is your LA Spins Minute. Taylor Swift once again showed how talented she is. She saw an early screening of Toy Story 5 and after went home at 1 p.m. to write her hit song for the soundtrack, I Knew It, I Knew You. She had a meeting scheduled with Disney President Bob Iger and Tom McDougal, president of Walt Disney Music, at 9 p.m. And by the time they arrived, the song was recorded. What? Former reality star and ongoing attention whore Brandi Glanville has been diagnosed with a benign facial tumor. The Real Housewives of Beverly Hills alum revealed that health scare on a recent episode of her Brandi Glanville Unfiltered podcast days after revealing her parasite is back. Well, she got what she wanted. Now she's really being noticed. I'm Peter Reynolds, and that was your LA Spins Minute.

0: This short break. Don't go anywhere.
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Getting us underway in our second hour for Monday morning. It really is the morning after the night before for many of us who did stay up until the wee small hours watching the football. And, of course, those of us of a certain age thinking, I used to be able to do that kind of thing. But now, well, it's going to take me a couple of days to recover. 7 minutes past 10, a very good morning, though. Let's have a little reminder of the national newspapers. And, of course, everything going to press before the football had even kicked off. So, not much mention of that, in fairness. The Guardian. Now, they're leading on the government's crackdown on large political donations as Nigel Farage faces further allegations of breaking parliamentary rules in relation to gifts he received from a man now revealed as a convicted fraudster. The Daily Mirror's headline reads, Farage and the Con's Cash. Daily Express quoting the Reform UK leader on its front page, who describes the allegations as a hit job, saying that he had done nothing wrong. Dementia patients are being cast aside and treated as second-class citizens. That's according to reporting in the Daily Mail today. They are quoting the head of the Alzheimer's Society, who claims that patients are being sent home by the NHS with little more than an information leaflet. The Department for Health telling the paper that it wanted everybody affected by what it called the devastating condition to access high-quality personalised support. The Daily Telegraph reporting that President Trump has been warning NATO allies to step up defence spending immediately or face the consequences. Now, on the eve of a summit in Ankara, the US has complained that many countries are lagging behind. That's according to the paper today. The Times also saying that Keir Starmer is preparing to face a rebuke from the president over his defence spending plans. Financial regulators warning of an arms race to keep up with the use of artificial intelligence in the sector. Now, that's according to a report in this morning's Financial Times. It's saying that the Financial Conduct Authority is calling for greater powers to stay abreast of the rapid growth of artificial intelligence. The sale of the weight loss drug Wegovy at pharmacies from today. Now, that leads the iPaper. The newspaper is reporting that it is unlikely to be available for free on the NHS for possibly as long as another 2 years, reporting that pharmacies have warned that there is already a huge demand for the drug, with one online chemist pre-approving some 10,000 customers. England's late World Cup kickoff, as we mentioned, proved too difficult for many of the papers. The Sun's front page admitting the game was on so late that it just couldn't bring readers the score, asking instead, how's the hangover? With a number of pubs staying open, just until a few hours ago this morning. Daily Star taking a similar approach, Hangover of God. Now, that's their headline today, which is, of course, referencing Diego Maradona's famous handball or hand of goal or hand of God goal against England some 40 years ago. That then, our national newspaper roundup for this Monday morning.

0: you know, I don't think there was a duff track in the whole of Saturday Night Fever. There they were, of course, the Bee Gees and How Deep Is Your Love. Now, birthdays today. Mary Peters, she's 87 today. Former athlete from Northern Ireland. She did rather well in the Olympics back in 1972 in the pentathlon. And also winning the BBC Sports Personality of the Year. Born on Merseyside this day, 1939. Batman, well, nearly. Burt Ward, he's 81 today. The actor best known for playing the part of Robin in the original TV series of Batman, alongside, of course, Adam West. Now, Bert, born in Los Angeles this day, 1945. Sylvester Stallone, he's 80 today. He's been, well, you know what he's been in. Rocky, of course, Rambo, Tango and Cash, and The Expendables. Born in Hell's Kitchen this day, 1946. Born on the same day, they could almost be twins. Yet George W. Bush, former president, 43rd president of the United States, serving two terms from 2001 right through until 2009, born in New Haven in Connecticut on this very day. Also celebrating is the Australian actor Geoffrey Rush. Now, he's 75 today. He was in The King's Speech, Pirates of the Caribbean, and Shakespeare in Love. Born in Toowoomba, which I'm sure I probably mispronounced. That's in Queensland in Australia. And lastly, Dave Smith. Now, he, probably with the most prosaic name ever, he's 74 today. Singer with The Real Thing. Born on Merseyside. He born 1952, and for that very reason, because he's celebrating, we've made The Real Thing our featured artist this morning. We've had one track in our first hour between 9 and 10, another one to come very soon. Time now, though, just 16 minutes past 10, and time to head to Manchesterford.
1: Audrey, is this necessary?
2: Is what necessary?
1: This bloody drip, drip, bloody drip all the time, off the clothes rack. This brews like gnat's pee now.
2: Well, I can't hardly hang me washing outside to dry in this weather, can I?
1: You could squeeze them proper, though.
2: I could if you fixed the angle on me mangle. Oh, I'm a poet and you don't know it.
1: You're a bloody slate loose.
3: Dad, Dad.
1: The other half is here now.
3: Dad, it's not fair outside, cos a lorry man is chucking sand on the snow and spoiling it all. It's already going slushy anyway.
1: Billy.
3: It's not fair, is it?
1: Billy.
3: What?
1: Belt up.
3: Yeah, but...
1: Shut your clack.
2: Typical. You're no match for me, Alf, so you're having a go at him now. Take the notice, Billy, love. Your father's a mormon.
1: A moron, Audrey.
2: Well, whatever it is, you are.
3: Ew, some water's just dripped down me neck. Ew.
1: Quick, rub some soap on him.
3: Ew.
2: Here, I'll wipe you. Oh, your ears are red, Billy. What have you been doing?
3: It was Michael Morris. He chucked a ice ball at me here. He's a cheaterer. I said, lick lock, I'm in me then, but he still got me.
1: He chucked a what in your ear hole?
3: A ice ball.
1: And what's a ice ball? A posh ball of ice? Good God, there's no H in ice. Talk proper.
3: Okay, hot ice ball then. You know what I meant, Dad.
2: Take no notice, Billy, love. Your father's just being awkward. He's a barbarian.
1: Barbarian, Audrey.
2: You know what I mean?
1: You don't.
3: Hot ice ball is when you get a load of slushy snow and you squeeze it up into a ball and then you twirl your arm round and round till all the water twirls out of it and it makes a dead hard ball of ice. I mean ice. And if you chuck it at somebody, it really hurts dead much. And that's what Michael did to me. He chucked hot ice ball at me here and it really hurted. But it's okay, because I got him back with one on the back of the head. And I nicked his glasses off him and all.
2: Well, you shouldn't have. I hope you've given him back again, Billy.
3: Yeah, I have, but do you know what I did?
2: What?
3: You know that plaster what he's got on his glasses over one eye? Well, I drawed a big funny eye on it with a biro pen.
2: Oh, Billy, you'll have his mother round here. She's very sensitised about his eyes.
3: I don't care. He started, didn't he? He looks dead funny now.
2: Well, it ain't nice of you.
3: Well, it wasn't nice of him either.
1: Give over mithering, Audrey. Could only be an improvement.
2: Don't be awful. It's a shame for him, it is.
1: Well, just look at it this way, Audrey.
3: Oh, Dad, I get that.
2: I'll give over.
1: What?
3: You're skinning your eyes, Dad. Tell him, Mum, he's funny.
2: Well, I just hope your eyes stick like that. It'll serve you just right, Alf Bradshaw.
1: Just think, though. Michael has the advantage of being able to look both ways at busy roads, watch tennis matches, copy the answers to sums off the kids on either side of him, and all without moving his head.
3: Oh, yeah. I never think to that. The lucky thing.
2: No men are cruel, they are.

0: Village People and In the Navy from 1979. Now, we're playing that one especially to remember their former lead singer, Victor Willis, who died last week. News this morning, and EasyJet, they've reached an agreement, in principle at least, with a US investment firm over a potential takeover, reportedly worth around £5 billion. Now, the no-frills airline based in Luton, they'd previously rejected four takeover offers from the company being Castlelake. Now, they already own a stake of around about 2% of the carrier through the funds that they manage. EasyJet is one of Europe's largest airlines, employing more than 19,000 people and flying around 1,200 routes across 35 European countries. Now, whilst rejecting the previous offers, EasyJet had accused Castlelake of trying to buy the company on the cheap. However, yesterday, the two sides saying that they had reached an agreement in principle on a proposal. This was put forward on the 4th of July, and that valuing the company at £6.90 per share. Now, this doesn't necessarily mean that the deal is done. Castlelake now needs to get regulatory clearances and the approval required for the transaction to go ahead. Now, one significant regulatory hurdle is that EasyJet is a European company, so by European Union rules, it needs to be 51% owned by a European company. Castlelake is American. Now, they have previously outlined how they would make an endeavour to comply with the rule. Now, the company has until 5 o'clock on the 3rd of August to either announce a firm intention to take the company over, or indeed to say that they intend not to do so. If an offer is made, it would then have to be put to a shareholder vote. And if that potential change isn't enough, one of the biggest ones in broadcast media is something that's been floating around for a while now concerning ITV. Now, they have reportedly agreed a deal with Sky Television, a £1.6 billion deal for its media and entertainment arm. Now, talks have been ongoing for quite some months. Now, the agreement, which again is subject to shareholder and regulatory approval, would create the UK's largest commercial broadcaster via the acquisition of the ITVX platform and ITV's free-to-air channels, but not ITV's studio operations. Now, this proposed combination was first floated last November. Now, it aims to create a UK-focused streaming giant amidst the challenge posed by the larger established American platforms, including Netflix and Amazon Prime. Now, the integrated streaming platform will have over 60 million viewers every month. That's according to Sky's chief executive, Dana Strong. Now, under the terms of the agreement, ITV channels will remain free to air, and shows including Coronation Street, Emmerdale, and I'm a Celebrity, along with Love Island, apparently will continue to be available free. The combined business will also mean that more free-to-watch sport on ITV will be there, and that, they say, will supercharge ITV's sports offering. That, again, according to Dana Strong. 27 and a half past 10, let's have a look at this morning's showbiz news.
1: Take That may have just put the final curtain down on the circus for good, as Gary Barlow is sounding pretty certain it won't be coming back. The band wrapped their Dublin show on Saturday, bringing an end to a jam-packed stadium tour with fire breathers, acrobats and a giant mechanical elephant. Barlow says at 55 he just can't see a way he could physically do the show again. Formula One fan Adele showed her support for Lando Norris at the British Grand Prix at Silverstone. The singer was pictured wearing a t-shirt celebrating the 2025 world champion, featuring Norris's face alongside McLaren branding. A known Formula One fan, Adele has previously attended races in Austin and recently spoke about sharing her love of the sport with her son Angelo. Brian May, Lewis Capaldi and Hannah Waddingham were also spotted in the crowd. And Clarkson's Farm star Caleb Cooper has tied the knot with his long-term partner. He posted a photo on social media of them standing in front of a tractor with the caption, Mr. and Mrs. Cooper.

0: A real thing, and you to me are everything. I play that one especially because it's Dave Smith's birthday today. The singer, the lead singer with The Real Thing, born in Liverpool this very day in 1952. Independent local radio Monday morning, 29 minutes away from 11. Let's have a look at the latest news headlines.
1: Text your bosses, you're not coming in. England hero Jude Bellingham's words as he told the nation to take the day off and celebrate the famous World Cup win over Mexico. Bellingham scored twice in 98 seconds in an historic 3-2 last 16 win over the co-hosts at the Azteca Stadium. A heatwave could be declared for the south of England today, with temperatures expected to reach around 31 degrees Celsius. ITV's agreed the sale of its media and entertainment arm to Sky. And today's the start of Alcohol Awareness Week. More on all those stories in half an hour.

Duran. Of course, you probably knew that already, didn't you? 1982 for that, and Save a Prayer. It's 24 minutes away from 11 o'clock. It's our retro chart that's coming after the headlines at 11 today. We're taking you back musically to the songs you were grooving to on the 6th of July in 1975. Going even further back, this day, 1960, saw the death of Honorine Bevan, often known as Nye Bevan. Now, he was the Welsh Labour Party politician and the Minister for Health in the post-war Clement Attlee government, running from 1945 until 1951. Now, Bevan spearheaded the establishment of the National Health Service to provide medical care at the point of need, from the cradle to the grave. Malawi, now they officially declared independence from the UK this day, 1964. And on the same day, the world premiere of the Beatles' very first feature film, A Hard Day's Night. Now, it took place on this day at the London Pavilion in Piccadilly Circus. The film, made in glorious black and white, directed by the acclaimed Richard Lester. Now, the film portrayed 36 chaotic hours in the lives of John, Paul, George and Ringo at the height of what was becoming known as Beatlemania, both a critical and a commercial success, earning 2 Academy Award nominations and shaping the visual style of so many things that were going to come in his wake, not least of which were music videos themselves. It was a bit of a stink going on this day, 1978. 3 bags of horse manure were hurled from the public gallery in the House of Commons. Now, this was during a debate on Scottish Home Rule. The offender was the daughter of the Prime Minister of Malta, who was later arrested and fined. Does beg the question, how on earth do you cart 3 bags of horse manure into the House of Commons without anybody noticing? Maybe those questions were asked and answered at the time. There was an explosion, and quite a horrendous one, this day, 1988. It was on board the North Sea oil rig Piper Alpha off the coast of Aberdeen, resulting in the tragic loss of 167 lives. Now, that, of course, making it the world's worst offshore oil disaster in terms of the direct loss of life. 1994, the film Forrest Gump, now that was officially released in the United States. We'd have to wait until October the 7th before we could discover that life was indeed like a box of chocolates. Lastly then, the year 2000, West Ham United, now they pay a club record £1.8 million for the late skipper Bobby Moore's collection of memorabilia, including his 1966 World Cup winner's medal. Just some of the things that have happened on this day in years gone by. It's the way we

0: Tom Robinson without his band, and This Means War, Baby. Now, for those of you old enough to remember the days of regional television, you may remember one of the big players from pretty much the 1950s onwards was ATV, which served the Midlands, and of course had a big presence in London, because originally they'd operated in London too. And ATV ultimately losing their franchise back in 1981, because they were too focused on Birmingham. And, of course, Crossroads Motel being the best thing for underlying that. It was felt that ATV needed to have a presence in the other parts of the region that they were supposed to serve. So the company was rebranded as Central Television and went on to build studios in Nottingham. Now, the point of all of this was that was 1981. And now, well, all bets are off. We've now got Sky Television taking over the entire ITV network. And, of course, radio having gone in a similar kind of direction. Long gone are the days when each city had its own independent radio station. Everything now controlled by just a few big groups. Some of them German, some of them are British, but all of them just playing almost Radio 1 for everybody. Radio 1 with adverts. Luckily, though, it's stations like this that do keep the flag flying for local radio. 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We probably need you more than you think.
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0: Now, rain persisting across northern and northwestern Scotland, easing throughout the morning. Quite cloudy with patchy drizzle for Northern Ireland and Northern England. Dry elsewhere with sunny spells and breezy conditions. Temperatures near normal in the north and very warm if you're heading southwards. And if you're heading into Tuesday now, well, further rain and showers affecting those northern areas. Generally less heavy, cloudy across Northern Ireland and the northwest of England. Patchy drizzle on the cards. Elsewhere they're dry and sunny and feeling very warm. Top temperatures then for this Monday morning, highs of 23 Celsius for Plymouth, some 33 degrees in London, Glasgow 18, Birmingham 30. We're looking at 22 degrees for Derry this morning, 23 in Cardiff, 23 Sheffield, Newcastle, 22 degrees for you this Monday morning.

0: The Funboy 3 and Our Lips Are Sealed, 11 minutes away from 11. Now, I played that one especially because I was talking about Jane Wilding. We played Rush Hour and mentioned that she had been a member of the Go-Go's. Now, they, quite curiously, the song Our Lips Are Sealed was written by one of the Go-Go members along with the guy from the Funboy 3, Terry Hall. And they both released it separately. The Go-Go's had a hit in America with it, the Funboy 3 having the bigger hit over here. And in my humble opinion, I think the Funboy 3 version is certainly the better one. England have reached the third consecutive World Cup quarter-final, and it's the 11th overall. Only Brazil at 15 and Germany at 14 have reached more in the history of the World Cup. Previous manager Gareth Southgate, now he led England to the quarter-finals in Qatar 4 years ago when they went on to lose 2-1 to France, and the semi-finals in Russia back in 2018. Now, Gareth Southgate also led them to consecutive finals at the European Championships. The question, though, now is can Thomas Tuchel take up the mantle and help his England side to reach even greater heights? Now, one person who thinks they really can is former England forward Wayne Rooney, who says that the match yesterday shows that the England team are capable of winning the World Cup. Prince William reportedly sending his congratulations to Thomas Tuchel's side, saying, bring on the quarter-final. Now, England set to play Norway in that quarter-final. That is going to be taking place on Saturday at 10 o'clock at night after they beat Brazil. Jordan Henderson, though, reportedly having suffered a wrist injury while celebrating and will not be travelling back to Kansas City with the rest of the squad as he's receiving treatment for that. Independent local radio Monday morning, time to head stateside, not for football this time.
1: It's time for more malicious gossip.
2: I'm Peter Reynolds, and this is your LA Spins Minute. Spider-Man actor Joe Manganiello revealed he suffered from life-threatening autoimmune-related illnesses that resulted in him having an amputation. The True Blood actor has an upcoming memoir, Bloodlines, coming out October 13th, saying he dealt with chronic pain and a life-saving organ amputation. Jeez, we certainly hope that it wasn't that organ. Reality TV star Tom Sandoval's ex-girlfriend Victoria Lee Robinson's father, Will Robinson, filed for a counter-restraining order against him after Sandoval shoved him into a lit fire pit. Sandoval now faces a civil harassment restraining order just one day after he had Victoria and Will kicked out of his LA rental home. Ugly. I'm Peter Reynolds, and this

of those bands that, well, everything they did turned to gold. First hitting the charts back in 1982, working with the Fun Boy 3. And then, of course, well, really striking it rich when they signed up with Stock Aitken and Waterman. Towards the news at 11, we head with Gladys Knight.

0: after this short break. Don't go anywhere.
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3.5 minutes past 11, a very good morning, and for the first time this week, welcome along then to the Retro Chart. Today we're taking you back to the music you were buying on the 6th day of July, back in 1975. And a drop of one place this week at 10 for Duane Eddy and Play Me Like You Play Your Guitar. Oh, I Can Do It. It's a drop of two last week at 7, this week down to 9 for the Rubettes and Peter Shelley. Not to be confused with Pete Shelley, up 3 places at 8 with Love Me, Love My Dog. It's a climb of 1 at 7 for Jim Gilstrap and Swing Your Daddy. And down 3 places, Moments and Whatnots this week with Girls at 6. Moving into the top 5 last week at 4, a drop of 1 place for Kenny and Fancy Pants at

0: last week, number four in our charts. This week, a drop of one at Fiver Kenny and those Fancy Pants. And a big jump up six places for the goodies. It's
1: number four.
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1: Funky Gibbon.
2: The goodies, Tim Brooke Taylor, Graham Gardner and Bill Oddie together. Oh, how we laughed. It's a climb of six places this week, number four in our retro chart, and the Funky Gibbon. 11 and a half past 11. A very good morning then. Welcome along. Our first retro chart of the new week. It's the songs from this day in 1975. Last week at number two, this week a drop of one place for Guys and Dolls.

Bringing us round to 11:15, Guys and Dolls, number 3 in our retro chart. And there's a whole lot of loving. Climb, last week at 5, this week up 3 for The Sweet and Fox on the

0: The Sweet and Fox on the Run. They started off life as the Sweet Shop. Had they continued, they'd probably just be the Spangles by now. And Fox on the Run. It's the retro chart, the 6th of July, 1975. And before the number one, let's have a look at the story so far.
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0: This week at 10, it's Duane Eddy and Play Me Like You Play Your Guitar. A drop of 2 at 9 for the Rubettes and I Can Do It. And up 3 this week, number 8 for Peter Shelley, Love Me, Love My Dog. Number 7, Jim Gilstrap, Swing Your Daddy, A Climb of One Place. And at 6, a drop of 3 for Moments and Whatnots and Girls. Moving into the top 5, and at 5, it's Kenny with Fancy Pants. A jump of 6 places, at 4 for the Goodies and the Funky Gibbon. There's a whole lot of loving. Dropping down 1 at 3 for Guys and Dolls. Song you just heard this week or two, The Sweet and Fox on the Run, up 3. And a non-mover at top of the tree another week for the Bay City Rollers and Bye Bye Baby.

The Tartan Army in fine voice, number one across the United Kingdom this very day, 1975. Bay City Rollers and Bye Bye Baby. And that brings us to an end of our retro chart for this Monday morning. Back tomorrow, right after the 11 o'clock news, when we do it all over again. A different year, but what will the hits be? News this morning, of course, England having managed to get through to the World Cup quarterfinals, having beaten Mexico last night, or indeed earlier this morning, 3-2, a very dramatic last 16 tie, all taking place at the Azteca Stadium. Jude Bellingham scoring twice, Harry Kane adding a penalty, and England surviving the whole thing more than 40 minutes, one man down with just 10 left on the pitch after Gerald Conso was sent off. They're now set to face Norway in Miami, this taking place on Saturday. In other news today, Andy Burnham is under pressure to explain how he would fund his plans as he prepares for the final stages of the Labour leadership race to replace Keir Starmer. Now, his ideas on property taxes, public ownership and cost of living support are already facing scrutiny from economists, along with his political rivals and indeed parts of his own party. Now, bits of England are heading into yet another hot spell with yellow heat health alerts. Now, these running right throughout the week. Temperatures expected to climb into the low to mid 30s in the southeast of England. A hosepipe ban already due to start in Hampshire and the Isle of Wight on Friday as water companies are trying to protect water reserves. Nigel Farage facing fresh scrutiny after claims that he failed to declare support allegedly provided before he became an MP, including security staffing and accommodation. His party, Reform UK, denies any rules were broken, whilst the Liberal Democrats, they've referred the claims to the Parliamentary Standards Watchdog. The government, now they've applied for planning permission to complete the careful dismantling of Grenfell Tower. The application is separate from plans for a permanent memorial, with ministers saying that the work will be handled sensitively alongside monitoring for dust, noise and vibration. The two missing men from Preston have been found dead in a crash car in Lancashire. Police saying that William Hutchinson and Stuart Tallis were discovered in a vehicle which was hidden in thick undergrowth off the A584. Police are appealing for any witnesses' CCTV or dash cam footage. Charles Leclerc has won the British Grand Prix at Silverstone with George Russell in second place and Lewis Hamilton third after a rather dramatic race finished under the safety car. Championship leader Kimi Antonelli now failed to score, adding a twist to the Formula One title battle again. Tens of thousands of people took part in Pride in London over the weekend. More than 35,000 marches from some 600 groups organised, saying that the event was both a celebration and a protest, with campaigners warning about pressures on trans and gay rights services. Finally, the Wireless Festival will not go ahead this week after Ye, formerly known as Kanye West, was blocked from entering the UK earlier this year. Now, he had been due to headline all three nights at Finsbury Park. The festival, though, was cancelled after the Home Office's decision, and ticket holders were told that they would receive full refunds. Just some of the stories making the news for this Monday morning.

0: The Backstreet Boys and I Want It That Way. Independent local radio. It's a Monday morning, Andy with you right through until lunchtime today. Birthday boy, Dave Smith, 74 today. Probably the most un-rock and roll name you'll ever come across. Now, he, born this day in 1952, shot to fame in the mid-70s as the lead singer with The Real Thing, born on Merseyside. For that reason, we've made The Real Thing our featured artist this morning. We've had two, third and final track coming just in a moment. First, though, let's have a look at the latest news headlines.
1: Text your bosses, you're not coming in. England hero Jude Bellingham's words as he told the nation to take the day off and celebrate the famous World Cup win over Mexico. Bellingham scored twice in 98 seconds in an historic 3-2 last 16 win over the co-hosts at the Azteca Stadium. A heatwave could be declared for the south of England today, with temperatures expected to reach around 31 degrees Celsius. ITV's agreed the sale of its media and entertainment arm to Sky. And today's the start of Alcohol Awareness Week. More on all those stories in half an hour. When

0: Real Thing, and I Can't Get By Without You. Third and final track from them as our featured artist for this Monday morning. Now, if you're a cinema fan, we mentioned earlier that today, back in 1964, marked the cinematic release of the Beatles' A Hard Day's Night. Now, Paul McCartney also appearing, albeit loosely, in the next one. It was this very day, Friday the 6th of July 1973, that Live and Let Die, yep, the latest installment, as was, of the James Bond series. Roger Moore in the title role for that, and of course the music performed by Paul McCartney and Wings. Dick Tracy, remember that? Now, that music for that one coming from Madonna. That one, the 6th of July 1990. If that wasn't enough, well, Lord of the Flies, that came out on the same day, as too did Joe versus the Volcano. So three choices. On the telly, now it didn't do very well, wasn't very well respected or very well received, The Blackadder, the very first series. It was this day, 1983. Tonight, it was episode 4 of the very first series, The Queen of Spain's Beard. Fortunately, they were going to go on to reinvent it and, of course, would become very successful. Channel 4 this day in 1990 introduced a third weekly episode of Brookside. And now this was going to start being broadcast on a Friday evening. The soap then would become Mondays, Wednesdays and Fridays. And on the subject of soaps, it was this very day in 1992 that BBC One launched El Dorado. Remember that? The soap about a group of expats living in Spain. The series was axed just 1 year later. Well, those are some of the things that have happened on this very day. If you're planning a night in tonight, I thought I'd do the right thing and give you the lowdown on what's on telly tonight. And if last night's football wasn't enough, well, there's more tonight. Fortunately, at a slightly more respectable time, which makes you wonder why they couldn't. Yet tonight's kickoff is at 8 o'clock, coverage on BBC One starting at 7:30, Portugal versus Spain. Fifth round of the 16 match taking place in Dallas in America. Portugal, now they finished second in their group, below Colombia and above the Democratic Republic of Congo and Uzbekistan too, with two draws and a win before coming back from behind in their round of 32 match with Croatia to prevail 2-1. Now, Spain got off to a disappointing start with their goalless draw against Cape Verde, but just as things were starting to look frightening, here they are all over again. That pretty much is the entire night on BBC One, because that goes right through until 10:30 tonight. If your sport is of a more gentle nature, well, Wimbledon's got you covered. The coverage for that starting at 7 o'clock right through until 10 this evening, followed at 10 by Mortimer and Whitehouse Gone Fishing. Over on ITV1, well, it's the same old stuff. Emmerdale followed by Coronation Street, a long lost family rounding up your night's viewing. Over on Channel 4, it's Dover 24/7, Britain's busiest port, followed by 24 hours in accident and emergency. That's just a wait to get to see a nurse. And 999 on the front line. Lastly, Channel 5, well, it's the same old stuff. Police interceptors at 8 o'clock and rounding up their night. It's Police Night Shift 999. And that is your night on telly. Let's have a look, shall we, at what's going on in the World Cup. Well, everybody's talking about it. Well, they are now, anyway.
1: England are through to the World Cup quarterfinals, holding off Mexico in a round of 16 clash that was frantic and exciting and a real backs-to-the-wall job by the end at the iconic Azteca Stadium in Mexico City. It finished 3-2 and the difference was a Harry Kane penalty. Well, the Three Lions had to do it the hard way, though. João Quansah was sent off early in the second half, and Thomas Tuchel's men then faced an onslaught of Mexican attacks in the final stages of the game. They'll face Norway in the next round. They knocked out multiple former champions Brazil in the last 16 of this World Cup. Erling Haaland scoring twice to see his country reach the quarters. That game finished 2-1 in New York. England will now face the Scandinavians next Saturday evening in the scorching heat of Miami, Florida.

3 degrees, and he's the runner. Does it actually mean the runner as in, you know, like a marathon runner? Is it something I missed out on? I've only started thinking about that now. The song's been out for about 50 years. Now, the Sun, the Daily Star newspapers today, both leaning in to the World Cup hangover, the collective one that most of England reportedly is having today, or at least has had. Maybe it's starting to wear off now, following, of course, England's overnight clash with Mexico. The papers, of course, being printed before the result was known. England, though, have, of course, beaten Mexico 3-2 and are through to the quarterfinals. The Times newspaper, now they're leading on Keir Starmer preparing for a rather difficult NATO summit in Ankara, with Donald Trump expected to push allies on defence spending if he stays awake long enough. Now, it comes during one of Starmer's final major international appearances before Andy Burnham is expected to take over. The Daily Telegraph also leading on NATO news, reporting that Trump's administration is warning allies that he wants them to increase defence spending immediately or face what he described as consequences. The pressure is on European countries, including the UK, to show that they are serious about security. The Daily Mail, now they're leaning with warnings from the Alzheimer's Society that dementia patients are being failed by the National Health Service. The paper says that families are struggling to get the care they need. Diagnoses too are tricky, as too is the support. Daily Mirror leading with Nigel Farage, who's facing pressures over claims that he failed to declare support allegedly provided before he became an MP. His party, Reform UK, denies any wrongdoing, but the row is now a part of a wider scrutiny over political transparency. Daily Express also running on stories with Nigel Farage saying that he claims he's the victim of a political hit job over the funding row. The Reform UK leader does deny breaching any parliamentary rules. The Financial Times, now they're leading today on warnings that regulators are in an arms race to keep up with artificial intelligence in financial services. Millions of people, they say, are using AI tools for help with personal finance decisions, raising concerns about risk, advice, and ultimately accountability. The Eye, now they're talking about the new weight loss treatment going on sale through pharmacies today, whilst reporting it's unlikely to be widely available on the NHS for at least between 18 months and 2 years. The story raising questions about cost, access and demand. And finally, The Guardian leading with Professor Simon Baron-Cohen saying that the phrase extreme male brain, the theory of autism, is unhelpful. He says the term has often been misunderstood and that it's wrong to suggest autistic people lack empathy. Those then the stories making the news this morning. Time for our mega mix, and we've picked an absolute classic. This one back from 1979.

0: our Eat to the Beat mega mix then for this Monday morning classic stuff. It is, of course, Gloria Gaynor and I Will Survive. Now, news coming in the last few minutes about an event that actually took place on Thursday. News only just coming out now that UK fighter jets reportedly intercepted a Russian maritime patrol aircraft after it repeatedly approached a carrier strike group. Now, this was in the Norwegian Sea, according to the Ministry of Defence. The Russian Bear F plane reportedly passed at low altitude and unnecessarily close to the HMS Prince of Wales. Now, this, of course, is a British aircraft carrier and is believed to have dropped 10 Sonu boys into the water. Now, that's according to the MOD, saying that Moscow's activity in the Norwegian Sea is both unsafe and unprofessional. Now, all of this coming just weeks after Royal Marines boarded a Russian Shadow Fleet oil tanker in the English Channel, whilst the head of the military has also been warning the risks and threats which the UK is facing are greater now than at any time since the Cold War. 8 minutes away from 12, independent local radio for a Monday morning. Let's have a final look at what's going on in the world of sport today.
1: England are through to the World Cup quarterfinals, holding off Mexico in the round of 16 in a frantic encounter at the Azteca Stadium. It finished 3-2 and the difference was a Harry Kane penalty. They had to do it the hard way though. Jarrell Quansah was sent off early in the second half and Thomas Tuchel's men faced an onslaught of Mexican attacks in the final stages of the game. They'll face Norway in the next round, who knocked out Brazil in their last 16 tie. Cricket and England were dealt familiar heartache in a World Cup final as Australia claimed a record-extending seventh women's T20 crown with a thumping 7-wicket win at Lord's. Nat Siverbrunt top-scored with an unbeaten 58 in England's total of 150 for four, but Australia chased it down comfortably. And Britain's Arthur Ferry will play the biggest match of his career on centre court later when he faces former Wimbledon semi-finalist Grigor Dimitrov for a place in the quarterfinals. Ferry has reached the fourth round at a Grand Slam for the first time and broken into the world's top 100.

Two-Tone Classic, The Specials featuring Rico, and A Message to You, Rudy. And that brings us to an end of our programme then for this Monday morning. Back tomorrow from 9 o'clock, we do it all over again for a Tuesday. Please join me from 9 o'clock if you possibly can. I'll be here with a handful of hits and, of course, all the latest music, news and sport that you need for a Tuesday morning. Thanks again for your company this morning, and I'll leave you towards the news at midday with Linda Carr and the Love Squad.

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2: Dover Amateur Radio Club has been in existence since 1967, promoting all aspects of amateur radio. The club also holds examination centre status and offers tailored support to new members. Trevor Harvey, the club's publicity officer and vice chair, outlines the three levels of licence available to would-be radio enthusiasts.
3: There's three levels of exam. The foundation exam is the easiest, obviously, and it's designed so that providing you understand what you're doing and what the regulations are, you'll pass. And for that, you can do most things, but you're limited on power. I say limited to 25 watts compared with Dover Community Radio. It's still not...
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3: And then you go to the intermediate, which is what I would say the majority of amateurs have, which I think is 400 watts now. 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They work, they're okay, they're legal, but they have limitations.
2: But it will get you the experience.
3: Yes.
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5: And a very good afternoon and welcome to Monday Lunchtime Live. A warm and sunny afternoon, maximum temperature today 32 degrees centigrade with a little breeze along the coast. Sea conditions in the channel slight, occasionally moderate, with a west or southwest wind force 3 to 5, occasionally 6, with moderate or good visibility. Next high water 1550, 6.21 metres, and next low water 2313, 1.48 metres. Sunset this evening 21:11.
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Gloria Gaynor and I Will Survive. Well, I hope you will survive for the next 2 hours. I'm Steve Kennett, and I'm with you between now and 2 o'clock this afternoon, Monday lunchtime live. And if you've got a favourite song you'd like me to play, 01304 600 401, 01304 600 401.

And that's England alive and kicking against Mexico during the early hours of this morning. England 3, Mexico 2. So a win for England, meaning they are through to the next stage. Let's hope they do well against Norway in their next match. And also, well done to Dover Athletic. They scored a 1-0 win in their opening pre-season friendly against Margate on Saturday. So well done to the Whites. Well, I was actually up and about during the early hours of this morning, travelling back from Dieppe to Newhaven on the Côte d'Ivoire. And of course, we were watching in between, trying to get a little bit of sleep, the football match on the French television. So Angleterre against Mexico. A little bit different watching it on French television, but still, it was good fun. And well done to England. Now, it's time to take a look back at this week in history from years gone by. The 6th of July back in 1971, the government announced that the wearing of crash helmets for motorcyclists was to be compulsory. 7th of July 1950, Britain's first air display took place, and that was at Farnborough. 7th of July 1981, the first solar-powered aircraft made a flight across the English Channel. The 8th of July 1918, national savings stamps were first sold in Britain for the first time. You may recall national savings stamps. You could buy these at the post office. And I believe when I was a teenager, it was about 10 pence each, and you'd get 10 of them. That would give you a pound, and then so on and so forth. 10th of July back in 1958, parking meters were first introduced in Britain, and that was in Mayfield in London, and 625 of the things were installed. And here's Amy Grant and the Big Yellow Taxi.

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1: You saw me walking along the beach. You watched me turn around the headland, and the tide, it cut me off. The rocks were wet, too wet to climb, so I panicked. But you didn't. You dialed 999 and asked for the Coast Guard.
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kid in town. Now, did you know that astronauts get taller when they are in space? And also, it's impossible to cry in space because of the lack of gravity. And this is the Lighthouse Family and Lost in Space.

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10: traffic and travel.
11: And taking a look on the roads in and around the Dover district. Can't see too many problems at the moment, but if you do know different, give me a call, 01304 600-401. No problems reported from the Port of Dover, Irish Ferries, DFDS Seaways and P&O Ferries operating two time. Sea conditions in the channel, slight, occasionally moderate, with a west or southwest wind force 3 to 5, occasionally 6 with moderate or good, occasionally very poor visibility. Next high water in Dover 1550, 6.21 metres, and next low water 2313, 1.48 metres. Sunset this evening, 21.11. If you're travelling on the trains, I've just checked the departure board at Dover Priory train station. Good news there, no delays or cancellation showing.

0: Modern Romance and the Best Years of Our Lives. DCR 104.9 across Dover, East Kent and Wycliffe's Country, and also on DAB all along the Channel Coast. I'm Steve Kennett, and I'm with you live most Monday lunchtimes between 12 and 2. Now, if you'd like a mention this Monday lunchtime, or choose some of the songs we play between now and 2 o'clock, 01304 600401, 01304 600401. Got a whole database of songs just waiting to be played, so why don't you just try me out?
1: Try me out, please. Baby, try me out. Just take a chance with me, 'cause I wanna be yours.

won loads of great disco classics, I believe in the 1990s or thereabouts. And of course, you may remember back in the 1970s and thereabouts, there was the Drink Corona. I haven't seen that for a long time. I'm not sure if that's still in existence. I believe it actually got sold out to the Britvic Drinks Company. So I'm not sure if Corona is still available or not as a soft drink. Now, this year's Dover Emergency Services Day will be taking place on Sunday, the 19th of July, a couple of weeks' time, at the New Marina Curve, featuring live boats, the police, fire, the ambulance and the Coast Guard services and many, many more. So come along, find all about the emergency services and the work that the emergency services do in and around Dover, East Kent and Whitecliffs Country, all happening Sunday the 19th of July at the New Marina Curve, this year's Dover Emergency Services Day.

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Jennifer Lopez and Ain't That Funny. Now, two Kent-based artists, Luke Smile and Greg Stobbs, have transformed walls in Dover Town Centre with two vibrant new large-scale murals. Luke's mural, located on the side of the Dover Kebab House opposite the Art Club, nearly at Market Square, features bold topography inspired by a youth and future theme, creating a dynamic and energetic local point. Greg's illustration on the side of Dover Sea Angling Association building opposite Norman Street car park blends Dover heritage, countryside and coastline in a vibrant contemporary style. The inspiring project was made possible through the collaboration between the town centre partners, including Dover District Council, Dover Town Council, a future foundry, Port of Dover and the Arts Club, alongside local property owners who kindly granted permission for the artworks to be installed on their building. The project was jointly funded by Dover District Council, Dover Town Council and the Port of Dover. Have you spotted them yet? And here is Tina Turner and the Best.

DCR 104.9, Tina Turner, Simply the Best. Now it's time for our reflection on the Shadows, especially for Paul's mum. And today's track is The Shadows and the Rise and Fall of Fingal Burke.

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1: Paul Connor here with the local news for East Kent and White Cliffs Country. Two Kent beaches have made the Times top five UK beaches. Dungeness and Botany Bay both score highly for cleanliness and community feel. Shanklin on the Isle of Wight takes the South's number one spot. Dog owners are being warned about rising cases of dangerous grass seeds. Foxtail seeds are causing painful infections and costly vet bills. A Folkestone owner faced a £500 emergency surgery for his dog Olive. Vets say, check your pets after walks, especially in long grass. Now over to Chloe for the weather.
2: Chloe here with the DCR weather. This afternoon continues a dry and bright day with hazy sunshine or sunny spells. Light winds to start, though becoming breezy later, especially near the coast. Temperatures will become widely very warm, locally hot. Maximum temperature 32 degrees Celsius. Tonight, a dry and mostly cloudy night with a few clear spells possible. Breezy to start, but winds falling light later. Mild, though warm in towns and cities. Minimum temperature 15 degrees Celsius. Tuesday, dry and bright with a light breeze, plenty of hazy sunshine and sunny spells at times. Another hot day similar to Monday. Maximum temperature 32 degrees Celsius. Today's sunrise and sunset times are 4:47 a.m. and 9:10 p.m., making the day length 16 hours 23 minutes. High tide for Dover is at 3:25 a.m. and 3:50 p.m. Low tide at 10:45 a.m. and 11:13 p.m. Now back to Paul for the travel.
1: Here is today's Kent travel on the roads. Key points are the A20, Harrietsham, works continue with temporary traffic lights. The A28, Canterbury Road, temporary lights for emergency repairs near the petrol station. The A28, Ashford Road, temporary lights between Shoreham Lane and Grange Road, delays expected. The Road of Remembrance, Folkestone, closed both ways. And Joynton Road, Folkestone, temporary lights. The A299, overnight resurfacing works for 3 months between St Nicholas Roundabout to A291 Canterbury Road interchange. Diversions are in place. On the rails, southeastern and high-speed trains are running normally. Overnight engineering works occurring late after 11:40 p.m. between 6th to 10th July. Lines affected are Tunbridge Wells to Hastings, Lewisham to Dartford, Metham to Gillingham Sittingbourne, and Rochester to Gillingham Sittingbourne. Port of Dover and cross-channel ferries from Dover are expected to run to schedule tomorrow morning. Now back over to the show.
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3: Monday lunchtime with Steve Kennett.

You're listening to a Monday Lunchtime live here on DCR. I'm Steve Kennett, and I'm with you live most Monday Lunchtimes between 12 and 2. And just played there The Verb and The Bittersweet Symphony. Of course, The Verb, Wigan-based band. And, of course, Wigan is one of those quite unique places. It hasn't got a seaside, but it has got a pier, Wigan Pier, and also the place where you get Joe's Mint Balls. And, of course, also Dover's has got the pier, the Prince of Wales Pier, which was named after Prince of Wales, Edward VII. The foundation stone was laid by him back in 1892. And also we've got Deal Pier, and that was opened in 1957. If you've got a favourite song you'd like me to play this Monday lunchtime, you'd like to choose some of the songs we play, we've got some useless information that I could share, or some practical information, do get in touch. 01304 600401, 01304 600401. Got a whole database of songs just waiting to be played. And of course, we are your local community radio station, and we like to tell people what's happening in and around the Dover, East Kent and Wycliffe's country areas. So do let us know what's happening, and we can give it a mention here on the radio. Also playing loads of great music, Irene Cara and Fame.

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Bill Wyman and CC Chasseuse une Rockstar. I thought I'd play that because yesterday afternoon I was in France in Rouen, not intentionally though. Basically what happened, I should have been coming back from Belgium, from Brussels, back on Saturday night, the early hours of Sunday morning, on the Flixbus from Brussels back to London, hoping to get dropped off at Dover, coming back via the DFDS ferry from Calais to Dover. Unfortunately, missed the bus. What happened? The train from Germany got delayed and we all got turfed out at Liège, and another 40 minutes wait for the next train to take us on to Brussels, which never meant I got into Brussels until 12:15 on Sunday morning, missing the bus by about 10 minutes. So I had to divert Sunday morning, getting a train to Ghent, and then Ghent to Amiens, to Rouen, and then Rouen down to Dieppe. And then the Dieppe to New Haven ferry, and then back on the bus from New Haven to Eastbourne, the train from Eastbourne to Ashford and Dover this morning. So a little bit of a long way back yesterday evening. And this is Supertramp, and Take the Long Way.

Supertramp and Take the Long Way Home remind me of my journey back from Brussels this weekend, and coming back from Switzerland via Brussels and having to take the long way home from Brussels instead of coming back on the Flixbus from Brussels into Dover and London, having to get the train going back via Dieppe to Newhaven and then back to Ashland Dover. Exciting times, eh? Very much an adventure of a lifetime.

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And if you are travelling on the road this afternoon, you shouldn't have too many problems. But if you are driving, please make sure you are prepared. Rather hot at the moment as well. So just a little bit of extra patience. If you're travelling on the ferries, no problems reported from DFDS Seaways, P&O Ferries and Irish Ferries. They all are running the time at the moment. And you should have a nice pleasant crossing. Rather pleasant out there at the moment as well. Travelling on the trains, checking departure boards at Dover Priory train station. And as we can see, no delays or cancellations showing. Let's hope it stays that way.

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I'm Steve Kennett and I'm with you live most Monday lunchtimes between 12 and 2. And if you'd like to mention this Monday lunchtime on the phone, 01304 600 401. 01304 600 401. Great news for Dover District. Additional funding has been secured for free multi-sports sessions at Victoria Park in Deal. Now, open to 5 to 18 year olds with activities, especially for 11 to 16 year olds. 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No need to book, just turn up. Sport includes football, badminton, swing ball, panel football skills and much more. If you'd like to find out more, do visit the Dover District Council's Facebook page and you will find full details there, or go on to allthews.dover.gov.uk /deal-sports-sessions. So that's allthews.dover.gov.uk/deal-sports-sessions. If you missed any of that, all you need to do is just go on to the Dover District Facebook page, Dover District Council Facebook page, and you will find more details there.

listening to And Pride in the Name of Love. And you may recall back in 1987, the Pride of Dover and the Pride of Calais ferries came into operation on the Dover to Calais route for Townsend Tourism ferries. That's a name from the past. And of course, when those two ships were introduced, the Pride of Calais and the Pride of Dover, they were actually painted in the Townsend Tourism's orange colour livery, but the house flags were the P&O flags on the funnel, if my memory serves me correctly. Now time to take a look back at, take a look at this week's cruise ship update. Tomorrow, the 7th of July, TUI Cruises Mein Schiff, Cruise Terminal 2 from 7 a.m. until 8 p.m. Wednesday, the 8th of July, Ada Cruises Ada Albello, Cruise Terminal 2, 8 a.m. until 8 p.m. On for Friday, the 10th of July, Carnival Cruises, Carnival Legend will be visiting the port, Western Docks 4, 7 a.m. until 6 p.m. And on Saturday, 11th of July, Holland American Lines, new ship, Stadterdam, Western Docks 4, 7 a.m. until 6 p.m. And that's this week's cruise ship update.

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Doctor Hook, and a little bit more. Now, each and every Sunday afternoon, or most Sunday afternoons throughout the summer, there are band concerts held on Deal Memorial Bandstand. This coming Sunday, the 12th of July, it's the turn of the Simon Langton Brass Band. And on Sunday, the 19th of July, the Cranbrook Town Band will be performing. And these concerts are at 2:30 p.m. on Sunday afternoons at the Deal Memorial Bandstand. There will be no concert, though, on the 26th of July, and also no concert on the 2nd of August. So the 12th of July, this coming Sunday, the Simon Langton Brass Band, Sunday 19th of July, the Cranbrook Town Band. And this is Patrick Hernandez and Born to Be Alive.

Patrick Hernandez and Born to Be Alive. Well, that's just about it from me. Lots more great music still to come, though. Vinyl Impressions with Martin Brown between 2 and 3. Drive Time with Luca Marshall between 3 and 6. The Crazy Horse Concept between 6 and 7 with Paul Skelton. Music from 90s with Paul Hoyles, and that's from 7 until 9. And then Martin Turner with you between 9 and midnight with his Mostly Rock Show. I'm Steve Kennett. Many thanks for listening, and I'll do it all again next week. Bye for now.

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1: Paul Connor here with the local news for East Kent and Whitecliffs Country. Two Kent beaches have made the Times top five UK beaches. Dungeness and Botany Bay both score highly for cleanliness and community feel. Shanklin on the Isle of Wight takes the South's number one spot. Dog owners are being warned about rising cases of dangerous grass seeds. Foxtail seeds are causing painful infections and costly vet bills. A Folkestone owner faced a £500 emergency surgery for his dog Olive. Vets say, check your pets after walks, especially in long grass. Now over to Chloe for the weather.
2: Chloe here with the DCR weather. This afternoon continues a dry and bright day with hazy sunshine or sunny spells. Light winds to start, though becoming breezy later, especially near the coast. Temperatures will become widely very warm, locally hot. Maximum temperature 32 degrees Celsius. Tonight, a dry and mostly cloudy night with a few clear spells possible. Breezy to start, but winds falling light later. Mild, though warm in towns and cities. Minimum temperature 15 degrees Celsius. Tuesday, dry and bright with a light breeze, plenty of hazy sunshine and sunny spells at times. Another hot day similar to Monday. Maximum temperature 32 degrees Celsius. Today's sunrise and sunset times are 4:47 a.m. and 9:10 p.m., making the day length 16 hours 23 minutes. High tide for Dover is at 3:25 a.m. and 3:50 p.m. Low tide at 10:45 a.m. and 11:13 p.m. Now back to Paul for the travel.
1: Here is today's Kent travel on the roads. Key points are the A20, Harrietsham, works continue with temporary traffic lights. The A28, Canterbury Road, temporary lights for emergency repairs near the petrol station. The A28, Ashford Road, temporary lights between Shoreham Lane and Grange Road, delays expected. The Road of Remembrance, Folkestone, closed both ways. And Joynton Road, Folkestone, temporary lights. The A299, overnight resurfacing works for 3 months between St Nicholas Roundabout to A291 Canterbury Road interchange. Diversions are in place. On the rails, southeastern and high-speed trains are running normally. Overnight engineering works occurring late after 11:40 p.m. between 6th to 10th July. Lines affected are Tunbridge Wells to Hastings, Lewisham to Dartford, Metham to Gillingham Sittingbourne, and Rochester to Gillingham Sittingbourne. Port of Dover and cross-channel ferries from Dover are expected to run to schedule tomorrow morning. Now back over to the show.
0: Now, the solid hour of music power. Martin Brown's Vinyl Impressions. Vinyl Impressions. Vinyl Impressions. With Martin Brown. Vinyl Impressions. 3, 2, 1. Mystery Year Top 3.

Welcome along to the Mr. Year Top Threes, our feature in the Vinyl Impressions Music Radio Show today. I'm Martin Brown. Thank you for tuning. First off on the first Mr. Year, The Twist, featuring Chubby Checker. We need to know the year in each case when we play these three twos and ones. And we'll play the number two, then the number one, and we've got another four sessions of years for you. All for fun. Give yourself a pat on the back when you get it right. And so that was first off. Then we'll do Push It, Salt and Pepper. And by the time we get to the end of the number one, you should have remembered or guessed which year we're featuring in each case. It's all a bit of fun. Let's go.

So that was number two on our first mystery year from Salt and Pepper. And at number one, Nothing's Gonna Change My Love for You by Glenn Medeiros. But what was that year on the Vinyl Impressions Music Radio Show?

Right, so fairly easy, I thought, on the first one there. July 1988. Did you get that? Well done. We'll move on to our second mystery year at number three, Working My Way Back to You. Here's the Detroit Spinners. But what was the year?

That was April 1980. We continue at number 3 in our next Mystery Year on the Vinyl Impressions, Silly Games, Janet Kaye.

0: This is DCR. We'll be back after this short break. Don't go anywhere.
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July 1979, we move right back. This was number 3 in our 4th mystery year on the Violin Impressions.

Joe Brown along with his brothers, and that's a picture of you at number two in this mystery year. I Can't Stop Loving You, the cracking tune from Ray Charles.

0: That may have called a few people out.
1: 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You're pretty clever out there. I know. July 1962. One to go, then we must go. That's one complete set of mystery years. Here we go. November. But what was that year? This was number 3 from UB40. Don't break.

0: Bugle Sharky then, that's at number 2 in our final mystery year for today. November, what was that year? I'm going to let you know now, because the number 1 is next. From Wham, I'm Your Man. You got it. I knew you would. See you later. 1985. Thanks for tuning.
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1: Paul Connor here with the local news for East Kent and White Cliffs Country. Two Kent beaches have made the Times top five UK beaches. Dungeness and Botany Bay both score highly for cleanliness and community feel. Shanklin on the Isle of Wight takes the South's number one spot. Dog owners are being warned about rising cases of dangerous grass seeds. Foxtail seeds are causing painful infections and costly vet bills. A Folkestone owner faced a £500 emergency surgery for his dog Olive. Vets say, check your pets after walks, especially in long grass. Now over to Chloe for the weather.
2: Chloe here with the DCR weather. This afternoon continues a dry and bright day with hazy sunshine or sunny spells. Light winds to start, though becoming breezy later, especially near the coast. Temperatures will become widely very warm, locally hot. Maximum temperature 32 degrees Celsius. Tonight, a dry and mostly cloudy night with a few clear spells possible. Breezy to start, but winds falling light later. Mild, though warm in towns and cities. Minimum temperature 15 degrees Celsius. Tuesday, dry and bright with a light breeze, plenty of hazy sunshine and sunny spells at times. Another hot day similar to Monday. Maximum temperature 32 degrees Celsius. Today's sunrise and sunset times are 4:47 a.m. and 9:10 p.m., making the day length 16 hours 23 minutes. High tide for Dover is at 3:25 a.m. and 3:50 p.m. Low tide at 10:45 a.m. and 11:13 p.m. Now back to Paul for the travel.
1: Here is today's Kent travel on the roads. Key points are the A20, Harrietsham, works continue with temporary traffic lights. The A28, Canterbury Road, temporary lights for emergency repairs near the petrol station. The A28, Ashford Road, temporary lights between Shoreham Lane and Grange Road, delays expected. The Road of Remembrance, Folkestone, closed both ways. And Joynton Road, Folkestone, temporary lights. The A299, overnight resurfacing works for 3 months between St Nicholas Roundabout to A291 Canterbury Road interchange. Diversions are in place. On the rails, southeastern and high-speed trains are running normally. Overnight engineering works occurring late after 11:40 p.m. between 6th to 10th July. Lines affected are Tunbridge Wells to Hastings, Lewisham to Dartford, Metham to Gillingham Sittingbourne, and Rochester to Gillingham Sittingbourne. Port of Dover and cross-channel ferries from Dover are expected to run to schedule tomorrow morning. 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

this Bank Holiday Monday. I've got loads of great music on the way from the 80s to today, as always, plus your throwback top threes. That's where we're checking out the top three songs from this week back in a particular year, the 80s, the 90s and the noughties. Well, today's TV, any sports in action, plus, of course, Monday's birthday file and today's random fact. We'd love to know, though, what you're up to on this Bank Holiday Monday. 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WhatsApp is where it's at, as always, 0330 001 1007. 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

0: Richard Ailey Show, Bank Holiday Monday with me, Luca. Thanks again to Sean for choosing today's kickoff classic, the Bay City Rollers, Shangalang. That's a proper good bank holiday, sunshine shining kind of song, right? You know what I'm trying to say? Yeah, it is though, isn't it? If you want to choose tomorrow's kickoff classic, then let me know. Drop me a message. WhatsApp 0330 001 1007. That's the WhatsApp number as usual. 0330 001 1007. The only rules we have is it's got to be from the 60s, the 70s, or the 80s. It's got to be an absolute banger. And it can't be something that we normally play. Make it something completely different. Drop me a message and you can be starting tomorrow's show. Darren, hello to you. Enjoying the extended bank holiday weekend. Aren't we all? Good stuff. Weather's amazing. Rachel, how good is the weather, she says. Every song sounds so much better in the sun, she says. And do you know what? It does, doesn't it? I don't know why that is. Must be some kind of scientific explanation. It must be. But for now, it just, yeah, every song sounds amazing when the sun is shining. Sam, hello to you. Getting the barbecue ready. Got all the family coming over later on. Good stuff. Caroline's got to work, though. She's working through till 7 o'clock tonight. Sorry, Caroline. Don't just keep the radio on. We'll keep some like summer vibes coming your way, I promise. Dave, happy wants to say happy anniversary to wife Carol. Well, happy anniversary to the both of you. Dan has messaged in as well. I don't know if this was for us, or he sent it by mistake or what. He's literally sent a message saying, I've bought 5 hens. I mean, I don't know, Dan. Good luck with the hens. That's all I'm going to say.
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6: There are two types of drive you can have on the motorway. One that feels like this.
7: Oh, one that feels
6: like this. The difference is just a few little changes. Like giving more space to the car in front, or not hogging the middle lane. 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So we all feel a little less and a lot more. National Highways.
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0: there for your first throwback top three of the day. And as always, we're going to start things off with a trip back to the 80s. So I've got the top three songs from this week back in a particular year of the 80s all on the way shortly. And all you have to do, as usual, is guess the year. So no cheating, no Googling, no Shazamming. You can get your guesses through to us here in the studio on WhatsApp at 0330-001-1007. That's 0330-001-1007. Right, let's crack on, shall we? This was number three this week back in this particular year of the 80s. But as always on your daily show, what's the year?
1: Number three.

0: Right, that's our trip back to the 80s, all done and dusted. I'll be back with more great music for your Monday in just a couple of minutes' time.
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3: Paul Connor here with the local news for East Kent and Whitecliffs country. Two Kent beaches have made the Times top five UK beaches. Dungeness and Botany Bay both score highly for cleanliness and community feel. Shanklin on the Isle of Wight takes the South's number one spot. Dog owners are being warned about rising cases of dangerous grass seeds. Foxtail seeds are causing painful infections and costly vet bills. A Folkestone owner faced a £500 emergency surgery for his dog Olive. Vets say, check your pets after walks, especially in long grass. Now over to Chloe for the weather.
4: Chloe here with the DCR weather. This afternoon continues a dry and bright day with hazy sunshine or sunny spells. Light winds to start, though becoming breezy later, especially near the coast. Temperatures will become widely very warm, locally hot. Maximum temperature 32 degrees Celsius. Tonight, a dry and mostly cloudy night with a few clear spells possible. Breezy to start, but winds falling light later. Mild, though warm in towns and cities. Minimum temperature 15 degrees Celsius. Tuesday, dry and bright with a light breeze, plenty of hazy sunshine and sunny spells at times. Another hot day similar to Monday. Maximum temperature 32 degrees Celsius. Today's sunrise and sunset times are 4:47 a.m. and 9:10 p.m., making the day length 16 hours 23 minutes. High tide for Dover is at 3:25 a.m. and 3:50 p.m. Low tide at 10:45 a.m. and 11:13 p.m. Now back to Paul for the travel.
3: Here is today's Kent travel on the roads. Key points are the A20, Harrietsham, works continue with temporary traffic lights. The A28, Canterbury Road, temporary lights for emergency repairs near the petrol station. The A28, Ashford Road, temporary lights between Shoreham Lane and Grange Road, delays expected. The Road of Remembrance, Folkestone, closed both ways. And Joynton Road, Folkestone, temporary lights. The A299, overnight resurfacing works for 3 months between St Nicholas Roundabout to A291 Canterbury Road interchange. Diversions are in place. On the rails, southeastern and high-speed trains are running normally. Overnight engineering works occurring late after 11:40 p.m. between 6th to 10th July. Lines affected are Tunbridge Wells to Hastings, Lewisham to Dartford, Metham to Gillingham Sittingbourne, and Rochester to Gillingham Sittingbourne. Port of Dover and cross-channel ferries from Dover are expected to run to schedule tomorrow morning. Now back over to the show.
2: This is DCR. 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

And there for your Feel Good Friday birthday file. And don't forget, if you'd like to get involved in the birthday file, if you'd like to give somebody a mention on the radio on the birthday, nice little hello and a big happy birthday to them, drop me a message. WhatsApp 0330 001 107. That is the number as usual for pretty much everything. Drop me a message. All I need from you, please, is the person's name and, of course, when the birthday is. And if you get that over to me, I will give them a mention. I do promise. Just like Helen, happy birthday to you. Lots of love from hubby Martin. Have a great day. Shelley is 45 today. That's lots of love from daughter Sophia. Have a great day, the both of you. As always, you share your birthday with a bunch of celebrities. Great bunch today. Noel Gallagher, it's his birthday today, 59 years old. Mel B, the Spice Girls fame, 51 today. And Annette Bening, the actress, excellent right now in the new series of Dutton Ranch. She's absolutely awesome. It's her birthday today. She turns 68.

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0: time then for your second throwback top three of the day, and this time we're heading back to the 90s. I've got the top three songs on the way from this week back in a particular year of the 90s, and all you have to do once again, please, is guess the year. Get your guesses through to us here in the studio on WhatsApp at 0330 001 1007. That's 0330 001 1007. Right, let's get cracking, shall we? Let's start with this, which was number three this week back in this year of the 90s, but as always on your daily show, what's the year?
1: Number three.

0: I know it's Friday and it's a bit of a kind of downer. It's a bit of a downer song, isn't it? I know, but still, it's a great song. Sarah Brightman, Andrea Bocelli, Time to Say Goodbye, number two this week back in the shit of the 90s. Before that, a bit of a dance classic, a one-hit wonder for Olive, You're Not Alone. That's a bit more Friday-like, isn't it? But how well have we done on the year, then? Let's look at the messages. Carol, well to you. Sarah's got it right. Nige, you got it right as well. Congratulations. The year we were looking for was 1997. Well done if you got it right at home. And this week back in 1997. BB Williams, Eternal, was number one.
1: Number one.

0: That's a trip back to the 90s, all done then on this Friday afternoon. But don't go anywhere, as we'll be back with more great music from the 80s, 90s, noughties, and today in just a couple of minutes' time.
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3: Paul Connor here with the local news for East Kent and Whitecliffs country. Two Kent beaches have made the Times top five UK beaches. Dungeness and Botany Bay both score highly for cleanliness and community feel. Shanklin on the Isle of Wight takes the South's number one spot. Dog owners are being warned about rising cases of dangerous grass seeds. Foxtail seeds are causing painful infections and costly vet bills. A Folkestone owner faced a £500 emergency surgery for his dog Olive. Vets say, check your pets after walks, especially in long grass. Now over to Chloe for the weather.
4: Chloe here with the DCR weather. This afternoon continues a dry and bright day with hazy sunshine or sunny spells. Light winds to start, though becoming breezy later, especially near the coast. Temperatures will become widely very warm, locally hot. Maximum temperature 32 degrees Celsius. Tonight, a dry and mostly cloudy night with a few clear spells possible. Breezy to start, but winds falling light later. Mild, though warm in towns and cities. Minimum temperature 15 degrees Celsius. Tuesday, dry and bright with a light breeze, plenty of hazy sunshine and sunny spells at times. Another hot day similar to Monday. Maximum temperature 32 degrees Celsius. Today's sunrise and sunset times are 4:47 a.m. and 9:10 p.m., making the day length 16 hours 23 minutes. High tide for Dover is at 3:25 a.m. and 3:50 p.m. Low tide at 10:45 a.m. and 11:13 p.m. Now back to Paul for the travel.
3: Here is today's Kent travel on the roads. Key points are the A20, Harrietsham, works continue with temporary traffic lights. The A28, Canterbury Road, temporary lights for emergency repairs near the petrol station. The A28, Ashford Road, temporary lights between Shoreham Lane and Grange Road, delays expected. The Road of Remembrance, Folkestone, closed both ways. And Joynton Road, Folkestone, temporary lights. The A299, overnight resurfacing works for 3 months between St Nicholas Roundabout to A291 Canterbury Road interchange. Diversions are in place. On the rails, southeastern and high-speed trains are running normally. Overnight engineering works occurring late after 11:40 p.m. between 6th to 10th July. Lines affected are Tunbridge Wells to Hastings, Lewisham to Dartford, Metham to Gillingham Sittingbourne, and Rochester to Gillingham Sittingbourne. Port of Dover and cross-channel ferries from Dover are expected to run to schedule tomorrow morning. Now back over to the show.
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Let's look with you on this Monday on what apparently, and are you ready for this, is International Wine Day. I know, right? International Wine Day today. I know. Now, it's also International Tap Dance Day today. Now, I've got a feeling you could combine those two, right? Glass of wine, have a little bit of a tap dance. And it's also Sing Out Loud Day today. They all kind of go together, don't they? So, depending on how much wine you drink on International Wine Day, depends on how much you're going to tap dance on International Tap Dance Day, and also how much you're going to sing on Sing Out Loud Day. Just combine them all together. Wine Day, Tap Dance Day, Sing Out Loud Day. Your random fact for this Bank Holiday Monday. Now, this is really, honestly, this is an interesting one. It's actually interesting for a change. It's not disgusting or yucky like the normal ones. This is actually quite interesting, okay? Your random fact for this Monday. There are over 400,000 species of plants on Earth. Now, out of those, 300,000 are edible, believe it or not. But we only actually eat

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1: This is DCR. We'll be back after this short break. Don't go anywhere.
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6: Hello, Laura from the Beehive Dover. We have some exciting news. 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
0: The Daily Show with Luca Marshall.

Right then, that's just about it from me on this bank holiday Monday. I will be back tomorrow doing it all over again. Same time, same place, all the usual bits and pieces. Enjoy the rest of your bank holiday. I'll catch you tomorrow. Take care. She's just

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1: Paul Connor here with the local news for East Kent and Wycliffe's country. Two Kent beaches have made the Times top five UK beaches. Dungeness and Botany Bay both score highly for cleanliness and community feel. Shanklin on the Isle of Wight takes the South's number one spot. Dog owners are being warned about rising cases of dangerous grass seeds. Foxtail seeds are causing painful infections and costly vet bills. A Folkestone owner faced a £500 emergency surgery for his dog Olive. Vets say, check your pets after walks, especially in long grass. Now over to Chloe for the weather.
2: Chloe here with the DCR weather. This afternoon continues a dry and bright day with hazy sunshine or sunny spells. Light winds to start, though becoming breezy later, especially near the coast. Temperatures will become widely very warm, locally hot. Maximum temperature 32 degrees Celsius. Tonight, a dry and mostly cloudy night with a few clear spells possible. Breezy to start, but winds falling light later. Mild, though warm in towns and cities. Minimum temperature 15 degrees Celsius. Tuesday, dry and bright with a light breeze, plenty of hazy sunshine and sunny spells at times. Another hot day similar to Monday. Maximum temperature 32 degrees Celsius. Today's sunrise and sunset times are 4:47 a.m. and 9:10 p.m., making the day length 16 hours 23 minutes. High tide for Dover is at 3:25 a.m. and 3:50 p.m. Low tide at 10:45 a.m. and 11:13 p.m. Now back to Paul for the travel.
1: Here is today's Kent travel on the roads. Key points are the A20, Harrietsham, works continue with temporary traffic lights. The A28, Canterbury Road, temporary lights for emergency repairs near the petrol station. The A28, Ashford Road, temporary lights between Shoreham Lane and Grange Road, delays expected. The Road of Remembrance, Folkestone, closed both ways. And Joynton Road, Folkestone, temporary lights. The A299, overnight resurfacing works for 3 months between St Nicholas Roundabout to A291 Canterbury Road interchange. Diversions are in place. On the rails, southeastern and high-speed trains are running normally. Overnight engineering works occurring late after 11:40 p.m. between 6th to 10th July. Lines affected are Tunbridge Wells to Hastings, Lewisham to Dartford, Metham to Gillingham Sittingbourne, and Rochester to Gillingham Sittingbourne. Port of Dover and cross-channel ferries from Dover are expected to run to schedule tomorrow morning. Now back over to the show.
3: Stand by. 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
4: Today, I am going to be politically incorrect with my concept. I am going to take stereotypes to the limit, especially where ladies are concerned. I refer to shopping and the fact I hate it, but ladies seem to love it. It drives me round the twist, you know. Traipsing round shops looking for things you don't want or need. But here goes.

Well, I suppose there wasn't much you couldn't buy in that store, but there was still nothing there that I really needed. Why should I go shopping in the first place? What is it I actually want?

0: Ka-ching.
1: Things were a lot simpler years ago when I used to live in Clarendon Street in Dover. It was right opposite a corner stores, and as far as I can remember, they used to supply everything I needed.

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1: One, two, oh, one, two, basement!

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What is it with them? 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
1: This is DCR. We'll be back after this short break. 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
8: Animals can't speak to drivers. But if they could, they would be asking us, telling us by the sounds of it, to put our litter and fruit waste in the bin. Because roadside litter kills an estimated 3 million animals every year. No wonder they sound miffed. So let's lend them a paw. Let's take our rubbish with us and bin it properly. National Highways. And what's that? They said thanks very much.
0: And time to continue with the dreaded shopping.

0: sometimes I feel a bit of anaesthetic is needed before I go on that shopping trip, or a visit to one of these is required afterwards. That's what pubs and off-licences were built for. I hope you understand.
1: Now greetings to the world. All of you. Vice of the one called Bruno Mars alongside Gang to the Zilla.
2: You know what I mean?

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Else you'll end up not being quite on top of your game, if you get my point.

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There is, though, I believe, one time I was glad to see a shopping mall. That was after a long drive, and as they say, the people in the vehicle all needed a comfort break.

There is only so much you can hold on to, and those totally overpriced motorway service stations that I say are a complete rip-off do come as a welcome sight on some occasions. But I still hate shopping. But there are times when you just have to bite the bullet and get out there. It's all this commercialisation, I believe. It's gone far too far.

0: That's it. Shopping done for the week, I'm glad to say. 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I forgot the sugar.
1: Ladies and gentlemen,
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2: Okay, hands up. Who pulled a sickie from work today? Come on, admit it. Welcome to the 90s, everyone.

0: starting off this week's show, All Saints, Lady Marmalade. Good evening, welcome to Ultimate 90s with me, your genial host, Phil Hoyles. How you doing? Thank you so much for tuning in this week. Now then, on the show, we have Triple Shot, three songs back-to-back from the same artist. This week, it's Simply Red. Also, we have the Lyric Challenge. Now, this is where I give you part of a lyric from a well-known 90s song, but can you guess what the song is? There's no prize to give away, just the fun of taking part. Also, later in the show, we have Ultimate Feel Good 90s. 30 minutes of tunes with that feel good factor. 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It's Ultimate 90s Radio Show. Give me a like, give me a follow, send me a DM. I always love to hear from you. Now then, on the way, we've got some great tunes, including ZZ Top and Viva Las Vegas up next. So, strap yourselves in, enjoy the show. Thank you.
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ZZ Top and Viva Las Vegas here on Ultimate 90s. I once listened to a radio station with a presenter on there who was obviously far too young to know who ZZ Top were and announced them as ZZ Top. Anyway, we'll do the lyric challenge after this one from Aqua.

0: about 2:30. I was too tired, so I went straight to bed. But well done to the boys. 3-2, everybody. Well done. Very good. Harry Kane, Jude Bellingham, well done to you. I'm not really a football fan, but I do support the England team when they play. And the next match, I think it's Saturday, isn't it? So Ultimate Feel Good 90s later in the show will be all about football. The World Cup, we'll be playing some football-related songs to celebrate the boys winning and to encourage them on for the next match. So expect to hear some Three Lions, maybe some Vindaloo, and also one of my favourite football songs of all time, which is World in Motion.
1: It's time for my favourite part of the show. It's the Lyric Challenge!
0: On the way, I'll play you Vic Reeves, The Wonder Stuff, and Dizzy. Also, Shanice on the way as well. But first, let's do the Lyric Challenge. I'm giving you part of a lyric from a well-known 90s song. But can you guess what the song is? The lyric this week goes, "In need of education in the rain, you made no preparation." So what do you reckon? In need of education in the rain, you made no preparation. It's a line from a 90s chart hit, but what is the song? In need of education in the rain, you made no preparation. Have a guess, and the answer coming up later in the show. Best of luck.

Vic Reeves and the Wonder Stuff, Dizzy here on Ultimate 90s. Hello to Kerry, who sent me a lovely email this week. Good to hear from you, Kerry, and nice to know that you're listening as well. She said, please, can you play Shanice and I Love Your Smile on your show, please? So, Kerry, this is just for you.

It sounds so good, doesn't it? That's Shanice, and I love your smile, playing that one, especially for Kerry. Thank you for your email. Always good to hear from you. Now, I saw online this week that Mr. Blobby, remember Mr. Blobby? Blobby, Blobby, Blobby. An original Mr. Blobby costume sold at auction for £8,500. I'd like to know who spent that much on a Mr. Blobby costume. More money than sense brings to mind. Anyway, still to come, we have Triple Shot for you. Three songs back to back from the same artist. This week, it's Simply Red. Also, I'll recap the lyric challenge as well. But let's do this one right now, playing especially for Dean, who said, Phil, please can you play Erasure and Blue Savannah on your show, please? So, Dean, this is just for you. Blue.

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1: Let's do a triple shot right now. The part of the show where I play three songs back to back from the same artist. This week, it's Mick Hucknall and the boys of Simply Red. On the way, I'll play you Stars, also For Your Babies as well. After this one, back to 1991. This is Something Got Me Started. It's Ultimate 90s with me, Phil Hoyles. Hello.
2: Something got me started.

This week's triple shot, three songs from Simply Red. That was Stars. Before that, For Your Babies. And way before that, starting it all off, Something Got Me Started. Now then, on the way, I'll recap this week's lyric challenge after this one. It's Gabrielle and Because of You.

0: It's time for my favourite part of the show. It's the Lyric Challenge!
1: Okay, stand by. We have a band on the way who have done a series of dates here in the UK, in Cardiff and London. But first, let's recap this week's Lyric Challenge. I'm giving you part of a lyric from a well-known 90s song, but can you guess what song it is? The lyric goes, "In need of education in the rain, you made no preparation." So what do you reckon? In need of education in the rain, you made no preparation. It's a line from a 90s chart hit, but what is the song? In need of education in the rain, you made no preparation. Good luck. One thing I love to do on this show is play a wide range of music, from pop to dance to rock. In fact, right now, we're going to get rocky because Metallica, they played a series of dates in the UK recently, in Cardiff and in London. In Cardiff, they donated a huge sum of money to a local food bank, which I thought was so nice of them. And I was in Cardiff on the same day, and walking past the stadium, you could hear what was going on inside. It sounded so electric. So James Towler, who is one of my regular listeners, said, "How about playing Metallica and Enter Sandman on the show?"
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They have played a series of dates in the UK recently for all those fans who went to see them live. 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

0: Saint Etienne, and he's on the phone. It's Ultimate 90s with me, Bill Hoyles.
1: Evening.
0: Now then, on the way, I will be giving you the answer to this week's lyric challenge. What is the song which this lyric comes from? In need of education in the rain, you made no preparation. What do you reckon? In need of education in the rain, you made no preparation. It's a line from a 90s chart hit, but what is the song? The answer coming up soon. And also, I'll be doing 30 minutes of tunes with that feel-good factor in Ultimate Feel Good 90s. Don't forget, if you want to email me, you can do. It's philhoylesradioshow@hotmail.com. That's philhoylesradioshow@hotmail.com. If you're on the socials, Facebook and Instagram, you can find my show page on there, which is Ultimate 90s Radio Show. Give me a like, give me a follow, send me a DM. I always love to hear from you. If you have a song request for a future show, then do get in touch and I will play the song for you. Okay, let's do this one right now, especially for Steve. This is the Connells and 74, 75.

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0: Robbie Williams and Freedom. Before that, Kylie, Step Back in Time. She needs no second name. We know who she is.
1: It's time for my favourite part of the show. It's the Lyric Challenge!
0: On the way, I'll play you some Natalie Imbruglia, also Curtis Tigers on the way as well. But first, let's recap this week's Lyric Challenge. I'm giving you part of a lyric from a well-known 90s song. But can you guess what the song is? The lyric goes, "In need of education in the rain. You made no preparation." So what do you reckon? In need of education in the rain, you made no preparation. It's a line from a 90s chart hit, but what is the song? In need of education in the rain, you made no preparation. What is the song? The answer coming up very soon on the show. And as always, the very best of luck to you.

The sound of Natalie Imbruglia and Torn coming up in the next 15 minutes or so. Ultimate feel-good 90s this week. It's all about football. Yes, some football-related songs on the show tonight because we are in the middle of the World Cup and you didn't know that. So we'll do World in Motion. We've got Three Lions on the way and Vindaloo as well as many others. Now, coming next, we'll play Tori Amos with Cornflake Girl. After this one, requested by Lisa, who said, Phil, please can you play Curtis Digers and You're All That Matters to Me on your show, please. So Lisa, this is just for you.

And Cornflake Girl before that, Curtis Digers and You're All That Matters to Me, playing that one especially for Lisa. Now then, let's do the answer to this week's lyric challenge. I've been giving you part of a lyric from a well-known 90s song, but have you had a guess? The lyric goes, in need of education in the rain, you made no preparation. Have you had a guess? Do you know what the song is? Well, if you need more time, I'll give you an extra 30 seconds to have a think.

The answer to this week's lyric challenge, that's Oasis and Some Might Say. Did you get the answer right? If you did, give yourself a pat on the back. I'll have another on the show next week. Now, coming next, it's Ultimate Feel Good 90s. Yeah!

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2: Yes, and this week it's all about the World Cup, because if you haven't noticed, we are in the middle of that at the moment. And all the songs on the show tonight, the next half an hour, will be football-related songs. So on the way, I'll do you some Vindaloo. That's the song, by the way. I'm not making you a curry. Don't get excited. Also, we'll do World in Motion and Three Lines as well. But let's do this one. Starting all off, Dario G. This is Carnival de Paris.

And Carnival de Paris here on Ultimate Feel Good 90s. This week it's all about the World Cup as we play you some football related songs on the way. World in Motion after this one. Bellini and Samba de Janeiro. Samba.

ultimate feel-good 90s, celebrating the World Cup and England's win this morning. Well done, boys. That's Badil, Skinner, The Lightning Seeds, World in Motion, not World in Motion, Three Lines. Before that, it was World in Motion. New Order. Okay, let's do this one, shall we? You know the words. Let's hear singing Vindaloo. Yeah.

Fatless and Vindaloo here on Ultimate Feel Good 90s, celebrating the World Cup and England's win this morning. On the way, we'll do All Together Now by The Farm. Also, Monty Python after this one. Chumbawamba. Tup the

They get knocked down, but they get up again. Chumbawamba, Tub Thumping. What a tune that is. Well, that's it from me for this week. I've got two more songs to play for you. Don't forget, if you want to email me, you can do. It's philhoylesradioshow@hotmail.com. 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If you're on the socials, Facebook and Instagram, you can find my show page on there, which is Ultimate 90s Radio Show. Give me a follow. Give me a like. Send me a DM. I always love to hear from you. If you have a song request for a future show, then do get in touch. Now, on the way, we're going to finish with Always Look on the Bright Side of Life by Monty Python. After this one, The Farm, and All Together Now. I will see you next time for more Ultimate 90s. Until then, bye-bye for now.

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4: Hiya, oh, what about Harry Kane? Hey, terrific. 2-1, I can't believe it. And I don't do football, me, normally, do I? But there you go, can't believe it. Picture for today is that of Spag Bol, as of Homemade. And I've got to start with something really good. I've got to start with Yes, from Union of 1991, because Alex Pass mentioned it some time back. And shock to the system. I was shocked that we did so well. Don't know what we did at 1 o'clock this morning, being the Monday, because this is a pre-recorded show. But I hope that we did well. Soon find out, though.

Oh, how I love that, from Yes and Union of 1991. Shock to the System. Hi to Phil Hoyles, who did the show just before me on this Monday night. It's the ultimate 90s show. And if you're listening on Friday morning, good morning. Yes, previous was Simon Rogers with his Thursday show. And yeah, great stuff. Love being here. Anyway, if you want to contact me, please do. Facebook page today contains the picture of Spag Bol from home, and it's just so lovely. It was really tasty, so I thought, I know, I'll use that as the lead picture for today's show. So this is the Spag Bol show, if you like. Thin Lizzy from Jailbreak of 1976, and the title track. And for Alex Pass especially, Pink Floyd from The Wall of 1979. Hey, you!

0: Fabulous, the Pink Floyd, The Wall from 1979, and AU, especially for Alex Pass. And I've got Andrew Partridge from Fuzzy Wardrobe, Volume 1 coming up, and Born Out of Your Mouth. And also the Electric Light Orchestra from On the Third Day, doesn't get played that much, from 1973. And Auntie, in other words, Mama, Mama Bell. And it's a take two version, apparently. And many thanks to everybody who made contact with me on Facebook last week. And there's so many, 26, I think, this time round. I can't believe it. In fact, there's probably more than that. So I'll read out a few of them to start with, and then I'll sort of do it bit by bit by bit. Alex Pass, Chris Day, Dave Turton, to Sarah Newman, Nathan Friend and Kat Cataway. Also for Steffi Kay and Fred Salvage. I thank you.
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Let's be friends.

the Electric Light Orchestra from On the Third Day, 1973, and Mama Bell. Brilliant stuff. And I know that R. Kelly would love the next one up. It's Muse, taken from the brand new album The Wow Signal, which came out on the 22nd of June. And I've got track one. It's The Dark Forest, because I'm going to work my way through this album until I've played all the tracks on DCR in my show. Anyway, excited to tell you that the Summer Fete in River is on Sunday the 12th of July between 11 a.m. and 4 p.m. at the Recreation Ground River. It features arts and crafts and music, displays, dog shows, food and drink. I like the sound of the food bit. And arena. And the main sponsor is Snap Fitness. So thanks ever so to them. But the River Summer Fete, Recreation Ground, Sunday the 12th of July between 11 and 4. And if you have any events that you would like to publicise here on DCR 104.9 and on DAB, then have a look at our website. It's fabulous. All the W's, dcrfm.co.uk, where you can upload your flyers or posters. And you can do that for free if you have charitable events, that sort of thing. So please do avail yourself. Here's Muse.

R. Kelly would love it being Muse, taken from the Wow Signal that came out on the 22nd of June. Track one, The Dark Forest. I'll be playing track two and three in the next couple of hours, it being a three-hour show. And please do get in touch. It's Martin at dcrfm.co.uk. Playing Janis Joplin from January 1971. The album called Pearl was released posthumously, and I've got Move Over and Bebop Deluxe, because Futurama, which came out in 1971, 75 in actual fact, Made in Heaven. And I don't know when I last played Bebop Deluxe on the radio, but it must have been a long time ago.

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0: Well, I think the last time I ever played that was on Radio Caroline. It's Bebop Deluxe from 1975, Made in Heaven. Okay, Caravan from the Cunning Stunts album released in 75, No Backstage Pass. Basically, I'm playing this for Mark Danson, and he mentioned Radio Caroline as well. Fabulous station, I love it. Nightwish and Imaginarium. Fabulous, absolutely wonderful album from 2012. And The Crow, The Owl and The Dove. And hi to Mark Danson, to Tony Worrell, to Terry, Emma and Jay Cleaver, Anthony Squibb, Keith Sampson and Trevor Clements, and also Chris Allen Smith in Canterbury, and our very own Jen Woodbridge, who is on DCR. She's great, she really is.
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0: 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You watched me turn round the headland, and the tide, it cut me off. The rocks were wet, too wet to climb, so I panicked. But you didn't. You dialed 999 and asked for the Coast Guard.
1: Coast Guard.
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Love 'em, Nightwish from Imaginarium of 2012. The Crow, the Owl, and the Dove. Okay, Evanescence from Sanctuary, playing this for Julie and Bob Reed. Calm Down, taken from Sanctuary from the 5th of June. Following that with Two Door Cinema Club, and from Taurus History, I Can Talk. Finishing, taking us up to the top of the hour, is Linkin Park, Minutes to Midnight, and In Pieces.

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3: I'm still here. It's just gone 10 o'clock, and here's Peter Gabriel from Up of 2002, No Way Out.

Well, I do like things that sound a little bit on the different side, but I've always loved Peter Gabriel and anything that he does. That was from the Up album of 2002 and No Way Out. Next couple of tracks, they follow each other on the album, The Wall. It's Pink Floyd, yes, from 1979, both for Alex Pass. I thought, well, if I'm going to play Goodbye Blue Sky, I ought to play Empty Space as well. So track 7 and 8 on the album, here with...

0: flight via exception charge from the United States.
1: Oh, do love the old style analog phones. I've still got a trim phone, and not only that, but the dial still dials, you know, you whiz it round type dial, proper phone, really is, and it rings beautifully. So there you go. Yeah, two tracks from Pink Floyd, The Wall of 1979, Goodbye Blue Sky and Empty Space, and that's just for Alex Pass. Anybody else who happens to love Pink Floyd, and Sir David Gilmour did actually make me a coffee once, a long time back. You probably heard that before. Hi to Chris Ireland, to Ashley Milligan, to Donnie Betts, that's Ian Betts, June Sherrod, who I used to work with many, many moons ago, and Rod Davis, and Marcel Herman. Sorry, I knew I'd get that wrong. Also to Fox's Entertainment and Julian Bob Reed in Addingham in West Yorkshire, and Nick Shackstead, and also Louise Cook, and to name but a few. I should probably give you another mention later on in the show. You know, if you do make mentions on my Facebook page, then you will be in return mentioned on air. Got Foreigner from Mr. Moonlight of 1994 and Hand on My Heart. And Peter Gabriel, again, from the Dark Side Mixes, because they're fabulous, from December 2023. And The Road to Joy. And I really do like this. I'm really getting into Peter Gabriel stuff, so there you go.

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0: Okay, I know I'm guilty of having played that not that long ago, but here on DCR anyway. Road to Joy, Peter Gabriel from his I.O. album, which came out December 23. And he's got a new album coming out apparently fairly soon. Anyway, Muse. Yeah, an album that only came out on the 22nd of June. The second track of three, Shimmering Scars, this time.
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Well, wonderful. That was Muse. And I know that Kelly would love that from the Well Signal of 22nd of June. And track three, Shimmering Scars. And something to follow that is Sabaton from The Last Stand of 2016 with Rourke's Drift. And Muse, yes, from Tynmouth. Matt Bellamy, Chris Wolstenholme and Dominic Howard. Fabulous people. They really are. And really, really good album. And if they're listening, congratulations on having such a superb album. And I hope that Alex Parson and Chris Day, Dave Turton and Sarah Newman enjoyed that. I'm sure they did.

0: Absolutely nobody does it as well as Sabaton. Rourke's Drift from The Last Stand. And you know how much I love Yes? Taken from Union from 1991, because Alex Pass mentioned, in fact, it might have been someone else, it might have been Chris Alan Smith. I would have waited forever, and that's true. And following that with Evanescence from Sanctuary, that came out on the 5th of June, and track 10, Self-Destruct, and Amy does so well, doesn't she? Amy Lee, brilliant, absolutely wonderful.
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I so remember I was in floods of tears when I saw them do that live. Yes, from Union of 1991. And I would have waited forever. Now it's time for Evanescence and Self-Destruct. I'm following that with Iron Maiden. Yes, I am. From 1980. And Prowler, especially for Alex Pass.

Well, that's going to clear the earwax out, isn't it? Iron Maiden from 1918 and proud of Alex Past. And now for Chris Day, Neil Young and Pearl Jam. Keep on rocking in the free world. 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
2: Well, it's just gone 11 o'clock and I made a promise to Alex Pass that I'd play Alison Bruford, Wakeman Owl and Quartet from 1989. And eventually, here it is.

0: Well, one of my favourite albums, Anderson Bruford, Wake Man Howe from 1989, and Quartet, especially for Alex Bast, who requested it. And if you too would like a track played on a Monday night, then please find my picture on Facebook. It's that of homemade spaghetti bolognese. And why not? And yeah, if you just put a little note there as to what you would like me to play next Monday, that'd be great. Or you can email me, martin@dcrfm.co.uk, or indeed text 07761 775005, where I got Rush from Feedback of 2013, and Steve Stone, good mate of mine, and I saw them do this live, and it was great. 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

0: Crossroads, originally written by Cream, and that was covered by good old Rush from their 2004 cover EP Feedback album. And I've got Yes because I love Yes. You know I love Yes. taken from Aura, which came out on the 12th of June. This time it's Love Lies Dreaming. Enjoy.
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0: Well, I don't know about you, but I thought I heard all sorts of different riffs from different Yes tracks going way back inside that piece of music. Love Lives Dreaming from Aura that came out on the 12th of June. Love Yes, and always have done, and always will do. So I just wonder who's up and awake at this time of the morning. Is Alex Pass, Chris Day, Dave Turton, Sarah Newman, Nathan Friend and Kat Cataway awake? I wonder. Steffi Kay and Fred Salvage, I bet you're not awake. I bet you're well sleeping. Also Mark Danson. But you never know. Mark Danson does tend to stay up late. And if that's the case, then here's Muse from the Whale Signal that came out very recently, 22nd of June. And Cryogen, it's a rather lovely piece of music. Following that with Seth Lakeman, because I haven't played him for ages, and Make Your Mark. Came out in 2021, and Make Your Mark. And I hope we did that at the Dover Marina Festival, because it was such fun, wasn't it? And hope you all had lots of fun there too. Yeah, it was great. Absolutely great. Looking forward to the next Dover Harbour Board event.
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Seth Lakeman from 2021, Make Your Mark. Next couple of tracks up, a little bit of a funny mix, really. It's Pain, P-A-I-N, yeah, Simple Pain. A band I sort of stumbled upon not that long ago, and I'm particularly enjoying what they're doing. Coming Home from September 2016 and Black Knight Satellite, which is quite catchy, really. Then Evanescence from Sanctuary of the 5th of June this very year, and Forever Without You, and it's the clean version of it, but it's such a great piece of music. And I'm hoping that Nick Shaxter, Julian Bob Reed in Addingham, Foxes Entertainment, Rod Davis, Marcel Herman, and Donnie Betts and June Sherrod, and Chris Ireland, also Ashley Millington, and our very own Jen Woodbridge are going to be enjoying that. That's, of course, if they're awake at this time of the morning or night. Depends on whether you're listening on Monday night or Friday morning.

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0: Well, what do you reckon to that? Wonderful, wasn't it? Evanescence from the Sanctuary album of the 5th of June. Best album that's come out this year for sure, and is a best album that's come out for ages as far as I'm concerned. If you haven't got the album, why on earth not? And Forever Without You, which is certainly the case for us, missing our Kelly. But, yeah. Brother of Mine up next, because after all, Alex Pass, he seems like a brother, the same as our very own Simon Rogers, because, you know, we've got similar tastes in music, all of us, and it's like having brothers, it really is. Anderson Bruford Wakeman Howe from 1989, and Brother of Mine.
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Anderson, Bruford, Wakeman, Howell, wonderful people from 1989. You might as well call them Yes, I suppose, really. Brother of mine. Okay, one more track to go. It's In Flames and a superhero of the computer range. And I'm playing this especially for Paul Skelton because he's, yes, because it's Paul's sort of scene. Tomorrow morning, that is as Tuesday morning, I'm being followed by Simon Rogers and the repeat of his album show of Thursday. And as the morning trolls on through Tuesday, you've got the Andy Lloyd Show at 9 and then Craig Bundy at 12. And in the afternoon, Drive Time with Luca Marshall at 3. Paul Skelton in Very Self at 6. And then It's My Country at 7. Lee's Teenage Kicks at 9. Finishing on the Tuesday evening with Jan Cave at her jukebox repeat play of, she's playing 1970s music of my era. And I'll see you around next Monday. And please do keep in touch. It's Martin at dcrfm.co.uk. Thanks ever so. Ta-ra!

let's repeat the nonconformist oath. I promise to be different. I promise to be unique. I promise not to repeat things other people say.

Well, good evening, everyone, and welcome back to the album show. Yes, it's Simon Rogers here, and we've got a great lineup of absolute classics for you tonight. That was our title artist of the week, so the very first track and the very last track of the show will be The Smiths this week. Yes, and that was How Soon Is It Now? From their album Hatful of Hollow, and that was a 12-inch version, the 12-incher, yeah. We've got a great lineup of music tonight. We've got the Smiths, title artist. We've got a featured artist of the week, a special three tracks. And this week we're going to revisit Radiohead. Yeah, we've got three great tracks from Radiohead. Always a popular choice. Always great fun to listen to them. And we got our Way Back When moment when we play two absolute classic songs from the late 60s, early 70s, unforgettable, unmistakable, and timeless songs. And we've got our movie spotlight moment of the week. So we've got lots of great stuff. We've got alternative, prog, electronic, and indie, and lots of other great music. So keep listening. So let's get going with Radiohead.

Well, two greats there. Massive Attack, and that was Group 4 from their album Mezzanine from 1998. Absolutely awesome sound. And before that we had Radiohead, and that was Weird Fishies

from their album In the Rainbows, or In Rainbows, sorry, from 2007. And yeah, I thought I'd start the show off as we mean to carry on. So we've got a few more greats like that coming up. Just like to say thank you to Matt Curtis for the last 2 hours with his 80s show. Always amazing, the variety of music over the 80s. And it's really lovely to hear some of the songs there that forgotten 80s he digs out. It's really great, really great. Thanks, Matt. Nice warm-up to the show. I normally listen when I'm setting up and getting the turntables fired up and getting ready for the show. So how are we all doing? I guess it's really hot, isn't it? It's not English weather. We're not used to all this hot. We're used to rain. And I thought it'd be quite funny to have a couple of songs from reflecting on that. So we've got Absolute Classic from the Beatles just coming up. And this is one that is unforgettable, unmistakable. And then we've got one by another Absolute Classic band, the Cream. And both the same theme. And it's all about the sun. So here goes.

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Amazing. The sound of Santana. And of course, it is the time of year, the season when festivals, music concerts and music festivals spring up in the fine weather in the evenings around the world, really. And that was Santana. And of course, they played at Woodstock. They played quite a good set at Woodstock. And that was one of their classics, Oye Como Va, which they covered. It was actually written in 1962 by Tito Pinto. But they covered it and they did a great job with it. Anyway, when you think about summer concerts, summer concerts outdoors, and you think of Woodstock, Santana just comes to mind. Before that, we had Cream and Sunshine of Your Love, an absolute classic from 1967. And it sort of goes with the weather, really, at the moment. It's quite sunny, isn't it? Yeah, I think we all agree that. And the Beatles, Here Comes the Sun, before that. I always remember that quite fondly, but it's you know, it's a great song, absolute classic from the Beatles, from their album Abbey Road. They did a remix of it, but originally they released it on their Abbey Road album from 1969. They released it in 1969, but they did a remix, a remaster, or remastered it in 2019. And that's the remastered version. Always sounds better. So I hope you enjoy that. Wow, where are we going? Well, just catching up with Matt there, Matt Curtis from the last 2 hours with his 80s show. And I thought you'd like this, Matt. So here's a special one for you.

There we go. Mr. Alexander O'Neill. And a broken heart can mend. And Alexander O'Neill had a lot of great classics he released on over the years on many different albums. That was released on his self-titled album, Alexander O'Neill. He released in 1985, recorded in 84. So there we go. You might be lucky and hear it again on Matt's 80s classic show. And I think I had the thumbs up from Matt. Yeah, he liked that one. Well done. Okay, we've got our Way Back When moment now. We usually play it in the second half of the first hour of the show. These are two absolute classics. They really are. Following along from Alexander O'Neill, actually, back to the Beatles. Yeah, and we've got an absolute classic from them. Lovely melody. And followed by Creedence Clearwater Revival, or as we used to call them, CCR. Yeah, here comes CCR, followed after the Beatles. Here we go.

Well, there we go. That was Creedence Clearwater Revival, CCR. I put a spell on you. That's what we're trying to do with the music. I put a spell on you to keep you entranced and listen to the show. Oh dear, that sounds corny, doesn't it? There we go. Creedence Clearwater Revival, Put a Spell on You from 1968. Absolute classic. One of the my way back when moments. And they were a great sound back in the day. They really were absolutely classic sound, and a lot of great songs from them. Before that we had the Beatles, and it seems like it's Beatles night on my show. It's not. It's just coincidence I played two Beatles. I think it's a rarity, actually. It must be a first. I don't normally play Beatles, and certainly don't play two Beatles tracks on the same show. But there we go. They great music. Why not? And Michelle. That is definitely one of those songs that you never hear of these days. Absolute classic back in the day. And another one of my back in way back when moments, Beatles from their album Rubber Soul from 1965, Michelle. Lovely song, lovely melody. Hope you enjoyed that. Now we're going to see the top of the hour out with Liquid. And special here, this is Cavern.

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